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I'm Lindy Wevilakazi, and I'll be bringing you the Eastern Caribbean news highlights. We have sports highlights on tap as well. But let's go first to Ian Edwards with highlights in Greater Caribbean news.

Thank you and good evening to you, Lindy. Good evening, everyone, and welcome to Caribbeana News. I'm Ian Edwards. The Jamaica Stock Exchange is reporting some personal information was affected in a cybersecurity incident that has been contained, but says it has found no evidence its trading or settlement platforms were compromised. In a notice to the public, the primary platform for capital mobilization, investment, and economic growth in Jamaica said the incident was recently identified and contained, and that an investigation confirmed unauthorized access to some data. The exchange did say it has reported the matter to the relevant authorities and is contacting affected individuals directly with specific guidance. Venezuela is claiming that its waters were polluted by a second, much larger oil spill originating from Trinidad and Tobago, and the Venezuelan government is now demanding that TNT's government take full responsibility for the spill. The Venezuelan Foreign Affairs Minister said yesterday the second spill had been allegedly confirmed by satellite imagery and that it surpasses the magnitude of the oil spill reported by the Venezuelan government last month. Meanwhile, the TNT Energy Minister Rudal Munilal said Heritage Petroleum, the Air and Coast Guards have been deployed to do reconnaissance work on sea and with some drones to determine the facts. It could be a history-making move if Guyana has its way. The Caribbean Community Country nominated Ambassador Caroline Rodriguez Burkett to lead the United Nations as the candidate whom President Mohamed Irfan Ali described as fit and proper to lead the world body. The Guyana president tied the nomination directly to Guyana's rising standing in international affairs in an announcement made last night, positioning Ambassador Rodriguez Burkett to succeed Secretary General Antonio Guterres, whose tenure ends this coming December 31st. Ali said Rodriguez Burkett brings a depth of experience the office demands. She has served as Guyana's permanent representative to the United Nations since 2020 and led Guyana's participation during its historic Security Council tenure. Speaking of UN leadership, United Nations Secretary General Antonio Guterres heads to Haiti next week Tuesday for a solidarity visit, UN Deputy Spokesman Farhan Haq announced on Monday. The Secretary General would personally assess the major humanitarian and security challenges in a context where population displacement has reached record levels, nearly 1.5 million people displaced by violence. He specified that Guterres will meet with the men, women, and children whose lives have been shattered by the violence and will, quote, see firsthand the humanitarian and security challenges facing the country, as well as the efforts undertaken by the authorities and the international community to restore stability and support the Haitian people, unquote. Other Greater Caribbean news highlights this week. Four Caribbean community nationals among 17 foreigners against whom the U.S. Department of Justice says it has filed denaturalization actions in various U.S. district courts. According to the Justice Department, the Caribbean nationals are from Jamaica, Trinidad and Tobago, and Haiti. The foreigners are accused of serious offenses, including sexual abuse of a minor, wire and bank fraud, and distributing drugs wholesale without a license. Under the Immigration and Nationality Act, a naturalized U.S. citizen's citizenship may be revoked and certificate of naturalization canceled if the naturalization was illegally procured or procured by concealment of a material fact or by willful misrepresentation. In the case of the 30-year-old Trinidad and Tobago-born man, the U.S. justice officials said that before his naturalization in 2016, he had committed statutory rape, a crime to which he eventually pled guilty. The U.S. Department of Justice said during his naturalization proceedings, however, the TNT man concealed facts that would have uncovered his criminal activity. In the Bahamas, meantime, disagreement continued Thursday as to whether it should be discussed in Parliament. The claims in a criminal complaint filed in the U.S. alleging that Bahamian law enforcement and government officials collaborated with Jonathan Eric Gardner to help him move cocaine into the U.S. Fox Hill Member of Parliament Fred Mitchell, also chairman of the Progressive Liberal Party, that's the governing party, vehemently expressed his view that the matter does not belong in Parliament, Mitchell arguing it is prejudicial, as he labeled the criminal complaint, quote, an untested document which is floating around from a foreign source, unquote. But Long Island Member of Parliament Dr. Andre Rawlings yesterday accused Mitchell of disrespecting the importance of the Bahamas' relationship with the U.S. government as a partner. The successful completion of a series of first-of-its-kind robotic surgeries has positioned Guyana as a pioneer of a multi-specialty robotic surgery program in the English-speaking Caribbean. Less than 2 weeks after the technology was officially introduced at the Guyana Public Hospital Corporation in the capital city, the Georgetown Hospital saying a landmark week of robotic surgical procedures conducted between June 1st and June 5th this year
built on the country's historic launch of robotic surgery on May 26, which featured the world's longest robotic telesurgery spanning more than 20,000 kilometers using the SSI Mantra 3 robotic surgical system. The hospital noted that each procedure completed during the week represented a first for Guyana and the English-speaking Caribbean, further positioning Guyana as a regional leader in surgical innovation and advanced healthcare delivery. A published report said ExxonMobil Guyana admitted on Tuesday to using Guyana's oil to pay for the dormant pipeline built to transport gas from the Liza fields offshore to Wales' West Bank Demerara, where the government is hoping to generate 300 megawatts of electricity in the future. The oil giant previously informed the nation that Guyana would purchase gas over a 20-year period to repay the costs associated with developing the structure, an explanation also given by the head of the Gas to Energy Task Force, Winston Brassington. A Guyanese newspaper reported that the country has already commenced payment for the pipeline using the country's oil, although the structure is not in use. Notably, President of EMGL, Alistair Routledge, previously assured that repayment would commence only when the pipeline becomes operational. The cat was, however, let out of the bag when the VP was asked to explain whether Guyana's oil is paying for the structure. Members of Guyana's Customs Anti-Narcotics arrested a Venezuelan national Thursday after finding 23 AK-47 rifles and matching ammunition when they intercepted a vehicle along West Bank Demerara. Three persons were reportedly in the vehicle when the anti-narcotics squad intercepted it. Two of them managed to escape. Thursday's bust, the second set of AK-47 rifles discovered within 21 days. The Assistant Commissioner of Police and Crime Chief told reporters yesterday the weapons were manufactured in the USA and that the serial number for one of them remained intact, but for the other 22 rifles, quote, the serial numbers were obliterated, unquote. In Jamaica news, meantime, banking group Scotia Group Jamaica Limited announced yesterday it is moving to become a private company and delist from the Jamaica Stock Exchange, a transaction which, if completed, will have no material impact on its current operations. Scotiabank said it has entered into a definitive arrangement agreement with the majority shareholder Scotia Caribbean Holdings to take Scotia Group Jamaica private. All of the issued and outstanding shares of Scotia Group Jamaica Limited that Scotia Caribbean Holdings does not currently own will be repurchased at a price of 61.5 Jamaican dollars or 39 US cents in cash per share, subject to court approval, the approval of SGJL's minority shareholders and other customary closing conditions. She's been called Jamaica's Annie Palmer, and she's made the FBI's most wanted fraudsters list. 41-year-old Elaine Angene Esco, last seen in South Florida a year ago, is wanted for her alleged role in a $34 million US dollar COVID-19 relief fund fraud scheme. She had been scheduled for a court appearance 2 days later, but never showed up. A federal arrest warrant was issued for her on May 22nd last year. The FBI now offering $150,000 for information leading to Esco's arrest and conviction. The FBI said that between May 2020 and November 2021, Esco and others allegedly submitted more than 90 fraudulent applications for funds from the Paycheck Protection Program, Economic Injury Disaster Loans, Restaurant Revitalization Fund, and Shuttered Venture Operations Grant, a fraud scheme that resulted in the wrongful disbursement of some $29 million US dollars in PPP funds and $3.9 million US dollars in SVOG funds. LaSonia Harrison, the president-elect of the Jamaica Teachers Association, urging teachers to prepare for renewed opposition to the proposed Jamaica Teaching Council bill, which she calls an ever-present danger. At the heart of the JTA's concerns is the proposed composition of the Teaching Council, which Harrison argued could allow non-teachers to dominate decisions affecting teachers. According

0: And he appealed to landowners to visit their lands, fence it, use it productively, pay taxes, or sell it. But do not just abandon it, he said. Under the present rules, persons occupying government-owned lands can move to acquire the property if they can prove continuous and undisturbed occupation for 60 years. For privately owned land, adverse possession can be pursued after 12 years of open, undisturbed occupation. Back in D.C. meantime, his year-long tenure left an indelible mark on the embassy. Staff members at Jamaica's embassy in Washington, D.C. said of Ambassador Anthony Anderson as they gathered Wednesday to bid him farewell, celebrating Anderson's distinguished service, leadership, and mentorship, and the impact he made both professionally and personally during his tenure in Washington. Ambassador Anderson thanked the staff for their friendship, support, and dedication, and reflected on the relationships built during his time at the embassy. He encouraged staff to continue investing in their personal and professional development, reminding them that growth often requires courage and a willingness to embrace uncertainty. And moving now to Trinidad and Tobago, with Prime Minister Kamla Prasad-Bisesser touting the government's anti-crime plan as already delivering measurable results. But, says she, criminal syndicates are still sufficiently organized and dangerous, so authorities need 3 more months under the state of emergency to finish intelligence-led operations and secure long-term gains. In Wednesday's parliamentary debate on the motion to extend the state of emergency, Prasad-Bisesser rejected opposition People's National Movement claims that government's crime-fighting strategy amounted to emergency powers alone, the Prime Minister fighting back that the SOE was just one component of a broader anti-crime framework. Said the Prime Minister, the strategy combines legislative reform, enhanced resources for the protective services, increased recruitment, international security partnerships, intelligence sharing initiatives, and sustainable job creation programs to tackle the root causes of criminal activity. The Trinidad and Tobago Prime Minister fully supporting the Attorney General's warning that no segment of society, including the so-called 1%, is beyond the reach of the law. Kamla Prasad-Bisesser alleging that certain current and former senior banking officials facilitated foreign currency transactions for local businesses linked to international drug cartels. Following questions from reporters, the Prime Minister gave a statement Thursday saying the government was getting foreign assistance to track billions of U.S. dollars, billions with a B, which left Trinidad and Tobago over the past 20 years, including money allegedly channeled through local businesses before being transferred to foreign accounts connected to organized crime. Some current and former high-ranking officials of local banks facilitated the sale of massive amounts of foreign currency to local businesses, and this was then transferred to foreign accounts linked to cartels and also used to purchase real estate holdings and businesses in collaboration with cartels, Prasad-Bisesser claimed. Thereafter, the 1%, Attorney General John Jeremy disclosing Wednesday that the United States government had revoked the visas of certain members of the 1% in Trinidad. He said the Americans appear to have determined that certain individuals should not, as a result of their activities, be traveling to the United States, and that they have taken action to ensure that that does not happen, Jeremy said, while piloting a motion in Parliament seeking a 3-month extension of the state of emergency in TNT. Jeremy said the government was dealing with gangs that were not limited to those identified by numbers such as 6, 7, or 8, nor were they confined to any particular class or geographic location. And this closing note, 2 stolen monstrances found their way back home at TNT's St. Mary's Roman Catholic Church yesterday morning with a little something extra, $100 and a note. Parishioners showing up for the 6:15 morning mass found the $15,000 liturgical vessels that went missing June 2nd on the steps of the church. An intruder had fled with the sacred vessels days before Corpus Christi when a monstrance is used during the procession. It is also used during Eucharist worship. The fear of God prompting that return, or an honest thief, or both. But now we go back to Lindy Vilakazi for the Eastern Caribbean News highlights. Over to you, Lindy.
1: Thank you, Ian. Tonight's Eastern Caribbean report starts out of Grenada. The government of Grenada said Thursday it is carefully reviewing a request by the Trump administration to deploy radar and other equipment on its territory. The confirmation from the Ministry of Foreign Affairs comes after local media reported that such a request had been made by the United States, which has ramped up its presence in the Southern Caribbean, allegedly to target drug cartels operating from Venezuela. The Ministries of National Security, Legal Affairs, and Foreign Affairs are, quote, carefully assessing the request and reviewing it in technical consultations in coordination with the Grenada Airports Authority and other relevant agencies, close quote.

0: The announcement from Grenada comes amid growing signs that the U.S. is considering launching land operations inside Venezuela to disrupt drug cartel activities within the Southern American country. The request to Grenada stands out because Trinidad and Tobago, which is closer to Venezuela, has said that it would cooperate with Washington if it were to ask. The country's Prime Minister, Kamla Persaud-Bissessar, has been vocal of her endorsement of U.S. efforts in the Caribbean Sea and recently met with Secretary of State Marco Rubio on the sidelines of the United Nations General Assembly. Two more Caribbean countries have entered into agreements with the Trump administration to accept asylum seekers deported from the United States, with one leader explicitly saying Haitians are not welcome. St. Kitts and Nevis Prime Minister Terrence Drew said that his government has agreed to accept a very small number of third country nationals from the U.S., as long as they are citizens of the 15-member Caribbean community known as CARICOM and are not sexual predators, have no violent backgrounds, and are not Haitians. The exclusion of Haitian nationals marks the first public acknowledgement by a CARICOM member state that it has placed explicit limits on accepting nationals from Haiti, which is a member of the bloc of mostly former British colonies in their negotiations with Washington. On Monday, seemingly addressing the firestorm over the agreement with the U.S. and Haiti's exclusion, he said, quote, "In approaching diplomacy, one has to evaluate very carefully what are the risks and benefits," close quote. Quote. In news from Dominica, former interim political leader of the Dominica Freedom Party, Bernard Hurtault, has announced his resignation from the party's top leadership position, citing family considerations and growing concerns that the nature of Dominican politics does not align with his personal values and strengths. In a resignation letter dated June 10, 2026, addressed to the executive, members, and supporters of the DFP, Hurtault described the decision as one that came after considerable reflection and numerous discussions with his family. Beyond family concerns, Hurtault agreed that the current political culture in Dominica often rewards characteristics that are at odds with his own approach to leadership, stating, quote, "Too often, public debate is personal rather than substantive, vitriolic, not collaborative, trivial, not substantive," close quote. While emphasizing that he remains committed to serving the country, Hurtault said he has come to realize that his abilities are better suited to areas such as policy development, innovation, economic transformation, and institution building rather than electoral politics. Also in the region, Dominica's Prime Minister Roosevelt Skerrett said that the construction of the international airport located at Wesley continues to advance satisfactorily. He made an announcement during a press conference on Wednesday stating that, quote, "earthworks and culvert construction are now approximately 78% complete," close quote. The Prime Minister reassured that all activities related to aggregate extraction and processing for the project are being undertaken within the framework of the laws and regulation of the Commonwealth of Dominica. Meanwhile, he said the international airport remains one of the most transformative projects in the nation's history. Over in St. Vincent and the Grenadines, opposition leader Ralph Gonsalves has strongly condemned the ruling New Democratic Party government, alleging severe political discrimination following the abrupt dismissal of 28 public workers. Gonsalves claimed that the government unconstitutionally fired 28 mobilizers and coordinators from the YES program, replacing them with known supporters of the NDP. According to Gonsalves, these dismissals were executed in a, quote, "crash, cruel, illegal manner," close quote, without any formal assessment of the workers' competencies. Instead of receiving formal termination letters detailing the reasons for the dismissals, many of the workers were reportedly fired via telephone calls or brief face-to-face conversations with mid-level public servants. Despite some having worked for the government for up to 23 years, the workers have reportedly not received their April salaries, a month's pay in lieu of notice, payment for untaken holidays, or the standard compassionate gratuity typically awarded to non-pensionable government employees. Also on the island, St. Vincent and the Grenadines government officially signed a memorandum of understanding with Global Ports Holding, the world's largest cruise port operator. This sets the stage for a massive modernization of the Kingstown cruise port and establishes a framework for future developments in the Grenadines. Prime Minister Dr. Godwin Friday highlighted the urgent need for the project, noting that while the original port was transformative in its time, the country's infrastructure is now lagging behind the competitive, capital-intensive cruise industry. The 30-year concession will be executed in phases, with the government expecting a total investment of approximately $225 million to $250 million Eastern Caribbean dollars. Phase 1 will see an injection of up to $75 million Eastern Caribbean dollars dedicated to upgrading the terminal, enhancing commercial spaces, and improving shore excursions to encourage repeat visitors. And closing this week's Eastern Caribbean Report out of St. Lucia. At this month's International Labor Conference in Geneva, St. Lucia shared its progress in workers' rights, social protection, and gender equality, according to a government news release. The release said Minister for Labor and Social Justice, Emma Hippolyte, focused on the need for gender equality at work and the importance of the care economy. She said care work is vital for national development and pointed out that it has often been overlooked, especially for women. The minister also highlighted other achievements, such as setting a national minimum wage, making nearly 1,900 public sector contract workers permanent, expanding public assistance programs, and moving forward with universal health care. And that wraps this week's top Eastern Caribbean news highlights. I'm Lindy Wevilakazi. Now back to Ian Edwards for more in sports.
1: Thanks again, Lindy. FIFA World Cup soccer fever in full swing today, day three, after the 2026 edition of the world's biggest sporting event kicked off on Thursday, with Mexico drawing first blood from South Africa on Mexican soil less than 9 minutes into the game. But last night, things turned electric in Los Angeles, with the United States opening their World Cup campaign with a 4-1 drubbing of Paraguay, the fourth U.S. goal literally moments before the game ended. Yesterday as well, Canada's first World Cup match on Canadian soil, the Canadians drawing 1-1 with Bosnia and Herzegovina. In today's lineup, Group B, Qatar versus Switzerland. Eyes also on Group C, five-time world champions Brazil to enter the mix against Morocco in New York City. Today's featured games closing with Haiti facing Scotland later tonight, 9 p.m. in New Jersey. In other soccer news, several locally based players and staff returned to Trinidad and Tobago mid-afternoon yesterday, still steaming over the arrangements that greeted them after the Russian leg of duty, where head coach Derek King's men were beaten 3-0 by the hosts at Kaliningrad Stadium. After leaving Russia, TNT's contingent, players and staff alike, were left frustrated after enduring an overnight layover of more than 10 hours at New York's JFK International Airport without hotel accommodation after that long journey that included a 4-hour flight from Moscow to Istanbul, then a 9-hour connection to New York. Soccer Warriors' frustration on the heels of a bruising pair of outings on the international stage. Trinidad and Tobago's Soccer Warriors were first routed 5-0 by South Korea in Utah before getting slapped 3-0 by Russia in Kaliningrad. Sport, business, tourism, government, investment, media, technology, education, and athlete development leaders gathering in Jamaica later this month for the inaugural Made for Gold Jamaica Global Sports Summit. The two-day event, June 29 and 30, to explore how Jamaica can move beyond producing world-class athletes to building a world-class sports industry. Organizers touting the summit as one of the most ambitious sports industry gatherings ever staged in Jamaica, part of a wider push to establish the country as, quote, the sports capital of the global south, unquote. Cricket, with West Indies men defeating the visiting Sri Lankans by 7 wickets in the first 2020 international at Sabina Park, Kingston, Jamaica, Thursday. West Indies cracked 149 runs for 3 wickets down, Sri Lanka replying with 147 runs, 9 wickets lost in their 20 overs. And this came after West Indies took the first one-day international last week. The subsequent 2 one-day internationals each declared a no result. The teams stay at Sabina Park for today's second 2020, from which we have no results as yet. Same venue for the third 2020 tomorrow. West Indies women cricketers will begin their quest for the ICC Women's 2020 World Cup glory today, up against defending champions New Zealand at the Hampshire Bowl in Southampton, England. The highly anticipated Group 1 contest, a bowl-out for the Maroon Warriors this campaign in a tournament that will see them face New Zealand, hosts England, Sri Lanka, Ireland and Scotland in a race for a spot in the knockout stages. West Indies women cricketers suffered a 6-wicket defeat to Australia in the final World Cup warm-up contest Wednesday. Australia women 132 runs for 4 wickets lost. West Indies 131 runs all out. Again, West Indies women go down by 6 wickets in their second and final warm-up encounter ahead of the start of the 2026 ICC Women's 2020 World Cup in Cardiff on Wednesday. Trinidad and Tobago's Christian Walcott sees men's javelin silver at the Motonet GP meet in Lahti, Finland Tuesday. Walcott's 81.41 meter throw, second fiddle to Ukraine Arthur Felfner's 83.11, Finland's Oliver Hillander 80.73 to finish third. At the J3A's Puma meet 2026, number 4 in Jamaica, TNT sprinter Alexa Henry, she won the women's 100 meter dash, clocking 11.34 seconds. At the JAC Classic in Florida, meantime, Devin Augustine topped the men's 100-meter field in 10.32 seconds. Augustine clocked 21.10 for second spot in the 200 meters. And track and field to close us out today, representing Clemson University, Jamaican Shante Foreman jumped a huge personal best 6.69 meters to play second in the long jump on Thursday, second day of the NCAA Division I Outdoor Track and Field Championships at Hayward Field in Eugene, Oregon. Foreman eclipsed her own previous personal best outdoors of 6.47 meters to register the 10th best jump ever by a Jamaican woman. And British Virgin Islands Olympian Adija Hodge of the University of Georgia ran 10.63 seconds to lead the 100-meter finalists, fifth fastest ever. Highlights from Caribbean Sports.
2: Thank you very much, Ian Edwards. Well, for information, the activities, the mission of Trinidad Tobago wishes to share the information that on the celebration of Caribbean American Heritage Month takes place at the DC Public Library. It will commemorate Caribbean Heritage Month with Carnival in the Capital, a celebration of Caribbean culture, creativity, and community on Sunday, June 14th from 1 p.m. through 4:30 p.m. at the rooftop of the Martin Luther King Jr. Memorial Library, 901 G Street, Northwest Washington. Admission is free to the event, which will feature performances by Image Band, Proverbs Reggae Band, Just Us Rhythm Section, East of the River Steel Orchestra, and Richard's Carnival Dancers. Attendees will also have the opportunity to receive the complimentary carnival headpieces and costumes and participate in the carnival jump-up during the event. The Martin Luther King Jr. Library is conveniently located adjacent to the Gallery Place and Metro Center, Metro Stations, and attendees are encouraged to utilize the public transportation. All right, come and experience a bit of the greatest show on earth. The Trinidad Tobago Association also invites you to have a fun day, a family fun day, celebrating the Kings. Our King's best dad ever, celebrating our King's, honoring the strength, love, and leadership of the father. And this is on Sunday, June 21st, 1 p.m. until 7 p.m. at the Lodge at Old Marlborough Pike, 2905 Old Lago Road, Upper Marlborough, Maryland. For information, by the way, you can get free, it's free food and drinks, huh? You can get more information from Carlos at 240-381-7728. And we continue with more activities, calling for nominations for the 4th Jamaica Diaspora Awards here in the District of Columbia. Eligible candidates must be from the DMV region and be Jamaicans or have Jamaican roots or have contributed significantly to the cause of Jamaica. The Jamaican Diaspora Independence DMV Awards Spotlight, extraordinary contributions to community, to Jamaica, and to the society at large. It coincides with Jamaica's celebration of its 64th anniversary of independence, August 6th, and 192 years since emancipation. there are four categories for Jamaica Independence Diaspora Awards: individual, organization, institution, friend of Jamaica, and lifetime achievement, to be given out during the annual Independence Church service of Thanksgiving on Sunday, July 26, starting at 10:45 a.m. at Seabrook Seventh-day Adventist Church in Lanham, Maryland. The service includes a Jamaica flag raising component. Nominations for the awards must be received by midnight on Tuesday, June 30th, 2026, using the nomination form at https://formrobin.com/f/WNYNR4J. For further details, I would suggest you call 703-901-0612 and give them a call, and that will 703-901-0612 is the number for information. And then the final one, it's a play, fantastic play, called Once Upon a Crime, featuring Bashi, Juki Jam, and Miss Kushi. It's a Michael Denton's Wicked Funny play, and this happens on Father's Day, June 21st. Showtime is 6 sharp, High Point High School, 3601 Powder Mill Road in Beltsville, Maryland. And, you know, for information, you can, let's see if you have a number you can call. Yes, call 301-277-2506 or 301-948-1764. And that's it. Let's see. That's it. Yes, that's about it. Next week, we'll be featuring the Caribbean Economic Forum, which is happening in Bridgetown, Barbados, on June 18th and 19th. And more information we'll be giving to you, because it's an activity that certainly impacts on us here in the diaspora. All right, so that's it.
3: Okay, Chief. Well, thank you. That's Caribbeana News and Sports for the week ending June 13th, 2026. Join us next week at 8 p.m. for another edition of Caribbeana News and Sports. The right is now 8:33 in Washington, D.C., about 87 degrees right now. Bushhead Ed has just stepped in, and he's coming up at 9 o'clock with Decipher. All right, so we're going to get to our Soca Mix. Get you guys ready for the weekend. It's 89.3 FM, Washington.

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Democracy means responsibility of the government to its citizens, the protection of the citizens from the exercise of arbitrary power and the violation of human freedom and individual rights.

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1: I started to feel like I could see music, but only when I closed my eyes. That's how I shut off the ways of the world. But then this new thing happened. Somebody at school had called it rapping. Three dudes talking slick over good times. Had half of my family debating over them rhymes. My auntie was like, man, that ain't music. But somehow I was drawn to it.

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Cypher time. 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

breaking down the music, the movement, and the message. It's Decipher Progressive Hip Hop, the DMV, on 89.3 FM, WPFW. What's up with DC, Maryland, and Virginia? Welcome to another edition of Decipher Soul Controller, Second Saturdays. My name is Bushhead Ed, here with you till midnight. Thank you so much for rolling with us this evening, part of the Decipher Progressive Hip Hop block, doing our thing here since 2005. And all thanks to your support. So thank you for holding us down all this time as we get into it for yet another month. I was getting ready for the instrumental to start, realized my headphones were in another studio, in our green room where we get things together. So ran over to the green room as this instrumental kicked in, and still had to like plug it in and figure out which of these jacks actually works. That's part of what you support when you support WPFW. You support working headphone jacks, and trusting that they all will work when you plug your headphones into them, so that we can talk to you more cleanly and get a good monitor of our setups when we are mixing music with vocals. In the background, UTFO instrumental of Wanna Rock. What is that? Late 80s, early 90s. You get later into the song, you understand why I played it. Before that, Rob Bass and Easy Rock, the late Rob Bass, late Easy Rock with It Takes Two. Rob Bass passed on May 22nd, so just a couple weeks ago. I was in Atlanta traveling, and the news came across the phone, so I was doing a remote broadcast, and all caught us kind of off guard. He had a battle with cancer, so RIP Rob Bass, but definitely wanted to get something in for him. Before that, I opened up with the source for that record, Lynn Collins' Think, produced by James Brown. It was about a year ago. We did a all-day Saturday tribute to James Brown throughout the broadcast day here on PFW, and it got to my segment that Saturday. I did 3 hours of songs that sampled James Brown. The episode, we called it Technomorphine, after the old Greg Tate poem, What is Hip Hop? Where he posited that hip hop is James Brown's pelvis digitally grinded into technomorphine. And the subheading to that was 16,800 samples and counting. At the time, that number was about right. It's grown since then. But one of the samples that was sampled the most was that Lynn Collins song, Think. And the 4,700 samples, yeesh, it's a lot. But you know what else got sampled? Rob Bass's It Takes Two. We're going to get to that a little bit right now. Keep it locked. Decipher.

0: everybody over here. 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All right, thank you. 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All right, what do you got here? Okay. No problem. Okay, thank you very much. Enjoy the show tonight.
1: Cool, we're in, man. It's gonna be dope. Can't wait. Who's opening that?
2: Who cares?
3: Yo, how everybody doing tonight? Welcome y'all to the show. Everybody ready to party? Brought to you by Meat Shake. Now, I know who y'all came here to see. But before they come out, we got this one group, what are they called? Oh, that's right, yeah. Ugly Duckling.

0: Here we go.
1: Yo, in the place to be at about this time, DJ Jazzy Jeff and yours truly, the Fresh Prince in the ham. We about to get busy old school style. Yo, Jazzy on the wheels, me on the MIC. But see, we got a couple new additions. We about to toss into something new at you. We got Little John on the D-R-U-M-S getting busy. And on the keys, my man James, what you doing back there? Yeah, so we about to do a little something like this. All right, Jeff, back to the old school. Let's do it. All right.

I Wanna Rock. One of the more famous recent examples of songs that sampled the classic MC Rob bass DJ Easy Rock original It Takes Two. Great flip of the intro on that one. Also in the set there, I don't know if you caught what was going on, but y'all are smart. My audience is smart. DMV audience is smart. The Decipher audience is smart. Y'all, I think y'all heard what's going on there. Yeah, J-Live before Snoop with The Way That I Rhyme. That lifted a sample out of the original It Takes Two. Yeah, Little Brother with Groupie Part 2. The hook of that song also used that same sample that J-Live used in The Way That I Rhyme. Yeah, Gangstar in there, RIP Guru with Suckers Need Bodyguard. The back end of that, Primo scratching. I'm not a sucker, so I don't need a bodyguard. Also from It Takes Two. You see what's happening there, right? DJ Jazzy Jeff and Fresh Prince before that with I Wanna Rock. As Jazzy Jeff chopped that up and slowed it down. UTFO at the top of that set with Wanna Rock. What is that? Circa like 1990. With Mixmaster ICE cutting up the same I Wanna Rock sample at the back end of that song. All those songs in that last set after It Takes Two all flipped and chopped the original. Doesn't even get into like the 200 or so songs that sample.

Ooh, yeah, that, yeah. Elevated that song in a way that it probably wasn't when it originally dropped in 1972. That It Takes Two, man, it was a big song. RIAA certified platinum. And it's along with its parent album, It Takes Two, in 89. Spin ranked it. Yeesh. I don't know what year they did this, but Spin ranked It Takes Two at number one on its 100 greatest singles of all time. I think they did that like in the early 90s. I don't know if other songs came out that maybe knocked that out since then. But at the time, ranked number one of the 100 greatest singles of all time. Rolling Stone ranked it highly at number 116 on Rolling Stone's list of the top 500 best songs of all time. That's a heck of a legacy. And it's not like that's all he did. It's not like that's all that Rob Bass and Easy Rock did. That rest of that It Takes Two album, like I said, certified platinum, had some other big hits on it. Any artist who didn't have any hits would have been more than satisfied to have any of the success that the other songs did. They're probably not as big as It Takes Two, but man, he has some hits, man. Let's get into a couple of them right now. Right here on 89.3 FM, WPFW, it's the site.

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3: With hip-hop, we created something from nothing. That's what the whole spirit of hip-hop is. They were taking instruments out the schools and all of that through economics. And so they tried to take the music from us. So what did we do? We had no instruments, no horn, no drum. We're living in the city and all that. We ain't got room for that anyway up in the projects. So what do? We took the record player, the only thing that's playing music in our crib, and turned it into an instrument.

Give Me a Love, which we played just before that. Want to get that win as way of tribute, by way of tribute to Peabo Bryson, who we just learned about the passing about, passing of a week or so back. RIP Peabo Bryson, man. I ran into Jadakiss like several years ago, and it was right after he dropped that single Me. I was like, dude, that's some classic hip hop. I'm not the biggest Jadakiss fan in the world, but dude can really spit, and that was a great flip of the source material there, which I'm not sure I knew at the time was Peabo Bryson, but he marked that one. Jadakiss is in the area next weekend. Afram is coming to Baltimore. For those of y'all who are okay with leaving DC, I know some Washingtonians who don't like to leave the perimeter of the city. if it's past Eastern or Southern or Western, yeah, they're not doing it. But for those who don't mind heading up the road up to 95 or 95 or 1, I guess that's a long way you can get there, but you can do that too. Afram is at Drew Hill Park in Baltimore next weekend. The lineup is fairly sick. Charlie Wilson's going to be there. SWV, trying to remember all the names off the top of my head. Ultra Nate is going to be there. Mario, I think like Friday. It's a lot of Baltimore artists, so they're all going to get it on Friday. Then on Saturday, it's like SWV, The Lox, Charlie Wilson on Sunday. A really great lineup. Go check out the, I think it's all on Afram's website. And it's all free, so why wouldn't you go? Should be a really dope situation up there in Baltimore next weekend, and you can check out The Lox for free. Okay, that price feels right to me. Also in that set, a couple more from Rob Bass and DJ Easy Rock, RIP Rob Bass, RIP Easy Rock. Get on the Dance Floor with its sample of Michael Jackson, and Rob Bass and Easy Rock before that with Joy and Pain with its sample from Maze. RIP Frankie Beverly, man. Goes with a lot of folks, man. Big shout out to anybody who is listening to

today, and in the third quarter, it's the Spurs are up by about 9, with 7 or so minutes left in the third quarter. So I'm sure New Yorkers will be their usual unbearable, insufferable selves if they close it up tonight. If not, they'll have to maybe wait a couple more games before they do that. Are they going to do a ticker tape parade in Times Square? Do they still do those for championships? I guess we'll see. So, yeah, that's still going on. So if you are here listening tonight to me do my thing, I appreciate you greatly. 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Every June during my slot, during my shift, I do a Father's Day set. It was initially a kind of a challenge because as much as there are lots of songs about moms and songs that are appropriate for Mother's Day, I felt like it was more of a challenge to find songs where folks are saying positive things about their dads. At least it was at one point, but I don't know, over the years, over the 20 years we've been doing The Cypher, I've put together a little bit of a list here. I think I got enough to cover an hour. We're gonna see. About an hour of Father's Day hip hop coming up. If somebody get on for you, you can go ahead and give me a holler, 202-588-0893. If you've got a question, you got a question about, as I'm playing, you can call me up or you can switch for me to talk about it in about, let's say, 30 minutes. All right. Some of these are songs with folks talking about their dads. And then some of her songs written from like the perspective of these MCs, a lot of whom are fathers. So some of them's from the father's perspective, talking about like raising kids and stuff like that. And some of the songs are actually talking about like their relationships with their own dads. So this is the Father's Day set. Do it every year. Part of the Cypher Soul Control is Second Saturdays on 89.3 FM WPFW. 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

0: It's a boy, y'all. It's a boy, y'all. It's a boy, y'all. It's a boy, y'all. It's a boy, y'all. It's a boy, y'all. It's a boy, y'all. It's a boy, y'all. It's a boy, y'all. It's a
1: boy, y'all. 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
2: It's your boy. 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Just a couple words. 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

0: Nah. Eminem on 89.3 FM WPFW. That's called Mockingbird. Before Mockingbird, Little Brother with All For You, Slick Rick with the Large Professor remix of It's A Boy, and Poe MCs with Pop's Piece. My name's Fisher Ed, Soul Controllers in the building. Big shout out to Big Mike. He just called up a couple minutes ago, and I wanted to send a shout out to his 6-month-old Jason. You know what I'm saying? Father's Day love. Appreciate that, man. Big Mike to his son Jason, yo. That's sweet. Dopeness. That song, that Poe MC song I played, I swear it's been swirling around in my head for like, we've been doing these Father's Day hip hop sets for years. And I finally just like hit the wall. I've been like, yo, this song, I cannot remember this song. I know it's Poe MC's. I know they did some song about fatherhood, and I cannot find it anywhere in this discography. I looked up through all the Poe MC's albums I have, and I could not find the song. Finally, I had to break down this afternoon, and I texted the homie DJ Stylus. It's like, Stylus, yo, there's this song in the back of my head. I hope I'm not hallucinating it, but I think y'all did a song about fatherhood. It had something in there about something just like him. Da da da da. That's just like him. Do you know what song I'm talking about? Or am I bugging? He was like, nah, it exists. We just never put it out. We performed it a few times, and it's recorded once, but we just never released it. Apparently, there's a whole bunch of Poe MC's records that have never been released that are sitting on hard drives and DATs, I suppose, and whatever else you stored media on back in those days. And they just, you know, they've been sitting on the shelves gathering dust, man. So if you see Black Picasso or DP Natural Law or DJ Stylus out in the streets, please tell them to drop those unreleased Poe MC's joints, man. They got some great tracks in there. I remember, you know, sets I used to see them performing on U Street at like State of the Union and Black Cat, 930 Club, everywhere else they ever performed, everywhere else I saw them. They got joints, and they might need a little encouragement to put those out. So that song, Pop's Piece, Poe MC's, came out in 2003. And it's been sitting on SoundCloud on a Pix SoundCloud page, and Stoss was kind enough to send me a link to it so I could play it for you as part of my Father's Day set. I was not hallucinating; the song actually exists. It's just one of a great set of songs, a great collection of songs of celebrating dads. Never a bad thing. So I got some more of those coming up. Somebody can get on for you. You can hit me up, 202-588-0893. Nas did his album with Primo last year. Dropped that project, that Nas and Preem project. And he dropped a song there called Sons, Young Kings. And it's sort of an answer record to a song he put out in 2012 called Daughters. So he did a song about his daughters in 2012, and finally got around to doing a song celebrating his son. So gonna play that coming up, and I got some more. Got some Cole, maybe some more Will Smith. I played Will Smith once today. I'm actually gonna play two Will Smith songs in my 3-hour shift today. Yeah, I might gotta do that. Already hit two Little Brother joints. Might as well do some extra Will Smith too. Also some cats laying around anymore. Get some maybe some DMX and Tupac in as well. And some more. So keep it locked. It's The Cypher on 89.3 FM WPFW.
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1: Threatening. We're not supposed to be thinking like this. We're not supposed to be talking like this. What are we doing proud of how we talking with this broken English? How the fuck are we making poetry out of this broken English? Why are you guys bringing street conversation to the mainstream world? Stay in your place. Stay out of there. I don't like looking at you. Fix your pants. 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Y'all supposed to stay in the gutter. 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Why are my kids liking your music? What's going on? I don't like you. I don't like you. That's all that's...

0: 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You're tuned into the Cypher Progressive Hip Hop for the DMV. My name is Bushette Ed. You're tuned into Second Saturday. 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Every first Saturday, it's Ill Street Groove. Shout out to the homie RBI. Every third Saturday, it is Holla Back. Shout out to Candy Crush and Noodles. Every fourth Saturday, it is Worst Piece of Life. Every fourth Saturday, it is the homie DJ Machete. Every fifth Saturday, Worst Piece of Life up in here holding it down. Shout out to all the Cypher crew. It's a Father's Day set right now, and you just heard Guilty Simpson with Man's World. Before that, J. Cole with Let Go My Hand. Royce da 5'9" in there with Life featuring A. Marie. Jay-Z and Kanye West with New Day. Who caught Jay-Z in Philly, was that 2 weeks ago for Roots Picnic? Who's going to Yankee Stadium? What is that, later this month, early next month for... celebrations of the anniversaries of his albums, those Yankee Stadium concerts. Heard those tickets are hard to get. But stadium is sold out. So congrats to everybody's going. Hope y'all have a great time. I am not trying to go to that jump. Will Smith before that with Just the Two of Us. And two from Nas before that. Nas from his new project, or the project that he dropped late last year with DJ Premier, Sons. The joint's called Sons, in parentheses, Young Kings, Sons, Young Kings. And before that, from 2012, Daughters. So Sons was kind of an answer record to Daughters, which he put out, you know, some 14 years earlier. The beauty of compiling these Father's Day hip hop songs over the years is I think at one point I maybe had, you know, like 30 minutes of content to fill. Like I had 30 minutes of songs and was like, okay, I'm gonna do 30 minutes on Father's Day and then keep it moving. That would have been my play maybe 10 years ago. But at this point, man, I still got another like 20, 30 minutes left. So we might go to about 11:30 with this Father's Day set, and then wind things down. You know what I'm saying? We're coming around, I guess, second base, maybe halfway between second and third base right now. And in about 20 minutes, we'll be getting to third and winding things up. So somebody get on 4202-588-0893. Shout out to request all that good stuff. Again, if you are listening to the show or maybe out and about and not keeping track of the NBA Finals, The Knicks have closed the gap. It's 83-81. Two point lead for San Antonio in San Antonio with about 5 minutes left to go in the fourth. New York might just wrap it up tonight. And guarantee all your friends from New York gonna be obnoxious if they close this thing out tonight. Other sports news, shout out to the DC Defenders. The camp a little bit short. In the United Bowl earlier today over at Audi Field, they played Louisville. Who knew? Who was aware that the UFL season was coming to an end this weekend? The championship game was earlier today. If you knew, you knew. 50 Cent was in town. He played the halftime show. Didn't know any of this was happening until literally I turned on ABC after one of the World Cup games ended. And I was like, oh, look, it's 50. It's, what? Season's over? Okay. So they were going to play. They were going to play the game in Washington, I guess, regardless of who was playing. But it just so happened that Washington was, or D.C. was going to, was one of the two final two teams. If I heard correctly, they were actually technically the road team for this particular game. But, of course, it's at their home stadium. So, you know, one of those road team in on paper only. But, yeah, can't like 7 points short, 27-20. So, congrats to the Defenders. I feel like this is like the third year in a row where they've been to that final, the UFL Finals. They won last year. I think they lost the year before. So, Raiders might be pretty good. What's it like having a good football team in Washington again? Are we ready for that? I don't know. We'll see. There's some more sports in town as we proceed through the weekend. We're not going to talk about it, but yeah, there's road closings and everything because there's more sports happening this weekend. City might be a zoo, so be careful out if you're out in these streets. It's going down. I got more Father's Day hip hop right now. Tupac actually never had any kids, but I guess anticipating that he might before his untimely passing, he made this song, Letter to My Unborn. So let's get into that, and then we got a few more for you right here on 89.3 FM WPFW, Decipher, Progressive Hip Hop for the DMV.
1: 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To my unborn child, in case I don't make it. 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

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You look in my eyes and see my throne. Many times I tried to talk to you, explain to you. See, it didn't mean a thing to you. Love you, but right now, I wanna bite you. Wanna give you a hug, but I might bite you. Might you be a man about it, we can admit when we're wrong. Come on! Get off that kick, you are. You'd appear to touch

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My greatest creation was you.

Atmosphere with Yesterday on 89.3 FM WPFW, winding down our Father's Day set. Before that, Jay-Z featuring his daughter when she was just a little baby. Now she's out there on tour with her mom and whatnot. That's called Glory. The late DMX with Letters to My Son featuring Usher. Before that, Exhibit in there with The Foundation. Asher Roth with His Dream. And the late, great Tupac Shakur with Letter to My Unborn. Again, never had, actually had kids, but had a record in the chamber just in case he passed before he got a chance to meet his kids. So, that winds that down. I got like a good 90 minutes in of Father's Day hip hop this year as the collection grows. And who knows, I might be able to find some more by this time next year. Alright, it's done. The Knicks have wrapped it up. They won the series in five. Final tonight, 94-90 in San Antonio. So I guess the New Yorkers around you are probably going to be going crazy for the next couple days. They might be taking off to work to go to Manhattan and the parade and all that good stuff. So I got some obnoxious, overbearing New Yorkers in my like workspace. So I'm kind of dreading going to work on Monday. So thanks, San Antonio. Thanks, Spurs. Appreciate that. But congrats on a great season to both of those teams, man. But man, that finals kind of got ugly, man. The Spurs were up for a lot of it, but they kept giving away the lead. So gotta hold on to the lead, guys. If you got it, you know what I'm saying, put the foot down, close it down, shut it down. I got what about 15 minutes, 25 minutes before I get out of here. So now we are winding third. I guess I'm going to send this one out to all the New Yorkers out there. And third non-song on the night. New York State of Mind coming right now. And then a couple more things before I get out of here. Keep it locked. It's Decipher.

going to be live in New York this Saturday night. Congrats to the Knicks. Whatever. That's Master Ace with Saturday Night. Before that, Nas with New York State of Mind. All right. Everybody in the NBA is 0-0 right now. So, as of right now, everybody's back to 0-0. Y'all enjoy the celebration. All right. We got about 15 minutes left. I think I seen Kofi walking around outside there in the hallways. He's coming up next with African Rhythms and Extensions at midnight. As I look on the calendar, the next time I'm scheduled to be up here is July 11th, the second Saturday of July. The second Saturday of July, I will be back up here, inshallah, God willing. And it'll be the other side of the big 250th celebration of the country's founding. So, yay. Yay, USA. Might have some more thoughts on that when we get to July 11th. See what's, let's check the temperature on that. But I'll pull up here next time. In the meantime, you're only about 165 hours away from the next edition of the Cypher. Noodles will be up here with Candy Crush next, DJ Candy Crush next Saturday at 9 p.m. for the Cypher. Make sure you are here for that. The Holla Back third Saturday's edition. All right. I'm getting out of here. I'll catch you guys in a month. Peace. Oh, so, yeah. I don't even know the commercial. This commercial on TV right now that's playing this song I'm about to play. I don't think when this song came out in like 92, 93 that we thought we'd seen in the commercial like that plays in primetime. But here we are. Eric B. and Rakim. Don't sweat the technique. I don't know what y'all selling, but it's a good song to use for your commercial. Good job, guys. Don't sweat the

I came up listening, you know, my mother played a lot of jazz music. A lot of it didn't have no words on it. But you can see what was going on. It'll put you in the mood, put you right where it wanted to. So my thing was, if they can do that with an instrumental, I should be able to take somebody somewhere with words, man. So I just always try to, you know, take people somewhere and make them see, you know, what I was doing, man.

right now.

0: 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Come back. Well, today we start with Ochrema Asante, who is going to appear at the BC Home Rule Festival. And this one-man orchestra plays about over 15 drums. We call it the Phantom Drum Group. Female drum, male drum, kasa kasa drum, all kinds of drums pulled together to create orchestra. And now Asante giving a tribute.
1: Of Africa. So silently he walked and stood before the world with his bows and arrows that hangs from his shoulders. A profound significant figure he presents. He looked north, south, east and west, and tears flowed from his eyes. He was black, tall and solidly built, a significance of bodily might. There was a far looking in his eyes. He seems to consider the world over in pity and dignity. Love glowed in his eyes. His face was calm. A symbol of kindness he bore. Clasping his hands before him, a clank betrayed the fall of his weapon. He was defenseless. On a walk, he saw a white man. Too strange he was. But quickly, he ran and embraced this fellow creature of his. Arm in arm, they wandered in the jungle of Africa. On thorns, diseases, and tribulations they trod. The agony together they shared.

wind began to change direction. Life was no more pure and free. 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Is it difficult for the fish to find its nest again?

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But state matter there, before talk shop. 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But somebody in house matter there.

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Yes, 12:31 on AM side of the hour. 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And the programming world of Kofi Kisi Dombre. Oh yes, oh yes. Projecting a free-centric musical sabotage from one state or country to the other.

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And this is African Rhythms and Extensions. In the programming world of Kofi Kisi Dompré, where the professor is projecting musical sacrilege, Afrocentrically speaking, in honor of Black Musical Heritage and Month.

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African Rhythms and Extensions in the programming world of Kofi Kisi Dompre, where the professor is slowly traveling from one country to the other, linking the music in a manner that is enjoyable and educational and joy.

touching base with Nigeria TNT Connection. Yep.

And oh yes, immediately after this program, come Chelly D with the Chelly D's Morning Show, followed by Share Butter with the Share Train Gospel Touch and Spirit of Jazz by Lonnie Elias, followed by Tom Cole with G Strings and Miyuki with Sunday Kind of Love, Plenty. And then follow Open Skies with Mr. Jenkins, and Miles Ahead comes with Mr. Miles, and Latin Classics with Jim Baez, and followed by Imberimbao with Roberto, and then This Is Reggae Music with Tonical. And Monday begins with Reggae Music with Radio Andy. 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

Oh, good morning. And good morning. My time is almost up. Chaledi is already here. And I'm going to give him a chance. Take you to another rhythmic plane. And also, don't forget to lock in. After the man with the voice. That Shebata comes your way with power and gospel. Whatever the case, I wish you all the best. Don't drink and drive, don't drive and drink. Always be sober. Police Zidombre saying thank you for your support and continued support. Bye-bye. See you.

This is an Ashanti proverb in Ghana, which says, Fefe nefe intina oba tumerika osone nufu na yese ebetia tonti, which means it is because of the beauty that is why a woman holds her breast when she runs.

Keep your feet strong on the ground and always keep pushing for the stars. Until I talk to you by way of radio, this is City here in DC with the best cities. So then, walk with the king today and be a blessing.

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Good morning. Good morning. Good morning. Good morning. How everyone doing this morning? Before we get started, as always, I'd like to thank the Heavenly Father for another day. As we prepare to take another journey here on the Shade Train, I'd like to thank the Father for allowing us to come together once again on another Sunday morning. This morning, I ask you, Father, to build someone up that's torn down this morning. Strengthen many that are weak today. Lord, I'm asking you to look in on the hospitals this morning.

0: 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TikTok, you can catch me on ShaeButter89.3. So reach out to me and I promise you I'll reach back. So if we prepare to take another journey on the Shea Train, new riders, I'm going to tell you to dial 202-588-0893 like everybody's got my lines lit up right now. Good morning, Mama Playa. Good morning, Kathy Washington and Ballhead Mike. Good morning, good morning, good morning. I love you guys. Now, once new riders, once you dial that number, your name will pop up on my line. I'll shout you out. That lets our family know that's tunes in every Sunday morning to take this ride, that we got some people climbing on board and go ride with us. So y'all call somebody, email them, smoke signals, do whatever you got to do. Get on your social media and say, hey, the Shea Train is about to roll. And it ain't never too late to climb aboard so we can ride. Number is 202-588-0893. Now, if you can't get through, please keep calling me, because anywhere during this ride, I will shout you out if I see you, because I love you and I appreciate you taking the time to let me know you're climbing aboard. Good morning, Brother Haywood. 202-588-0893. James Judge, good morning. Y'all ready to climb aboard so we can ride? Can we ride this morning? But before that, we gotta climb aboard, right? 202-588-0893. I need a lot of new riders to climb aboard this morning, so ring my lines. Keep ringing them until you hear me shout your name out. 202-588-0893. Oh, y'all. Fam, y'all ready? Well, come on, let's climb aboard.
1: Come on, everybody, put your hand together.
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1: Everybody, come on. 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
0: Good morning, Miss Moselle.
1: Can we do another one?
0: I see you, Mr. Jefferson. Good morning.
1: Come on.
0: The bodyguard, Judge.
1: Can we do one more? Can we do one more, sir?
0: Now I need y'all to jump on social media and ring the bell.
1: Let me see it.
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1: 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One more witness.
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Now, new riders, I'm going to play songs you've heard before. I'm going to play some you've never heard before. And I'm going to play those songs like you've never heard them before, because that's how we do it here on Shay Train. If you ain't come to praise them, you're on the wrong station right now.

0: Kathy Washington. Claudia T. Special good morning going out to my WPFW family. Thank you so much for all you guys do. Can we get ready to ride? Let me see where we gonna start. Okay, I'm gonna start y'all with this one.
1: Clap your hands.
0: Reverend Frederick Hardy say, thank you, Lord, for one more day. As you continue to bless us. The song says one more blessing. Come on, Pastor.

decir.

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One of the most requested. The Mississippi Mass Choir saying God.

89.3 FM in Washington, D.C. Just tuning in, like to say good morning, and welcome aboard to Shea Training. I'm your host, Shea Bada. Time now in the nation's capital is 4:59 a.m. Eastern Standard Time. Temperature downtown Washington, D.C. is a clear 70 degrees. Going up to a high today of 92 degrees. Another warm, warm day.

take a break. Because as we always say, we want to talk to you and not about you. As the Shade Train continues, I'm going to see if I can get Miss Dottie Peoples in for my sister Adrienne. As we've been riding this morning, I'd like to welcome all new riders that are tuning in for the first time. Welcome, welcome, welcome. The Shade Train family welcomes you.

0: then we headed to the church house. Now I've gotten a request for Father's Day next Sunday morning. And the brother that requested, know I'm going to honor your request. Let's receive this message from Pastor Anderson.
1: I think what we need more than Women's Day and Men's Day and Youth Day and Usher's Day and Church Anniversary and Pastor's Anniversary is a time when people get serious enough to pray God send down power that we can go on the streets and people will see not just Jesus, but our saved testimony. Because it's easy to shout in church with all these folk who are shouting. You might as well come on talk back to me here. But now on your job, you ought to be so full of the Holy Ghost that they have to tell you you got to tone it down. You got to remember you're in the workplace. You can't carry on like that. Because some of us know how to shout at other places other than Lily Grove. Because sometimes God is good to you at the job. And you can't wait for Sunday morning to get here to start praising Him. I wish I had a witness here. Now, I'm not talking to you who haven't experienced any breakthroughs, who haven't experienced any miracles in your life. But somebody here knows what I'm talking about. That God did something for you on Wednesday that surprised you. God did something during the week on your job or at your house that you were not expecting. And if you didn't shout right then, you were going to explode. Well, let me just go on to preach about myself. God's been good to me. I said, God's been good to me. For the last few Sundays, I couldn't even open my eyes because of this infection that I've been going and having, going back and forth to the doctor with. Three times in 1 week going to the doctor, not able to open my eyes. But I prayed last night, Lord, I want to preach in the morning. Now, if you're willing, open my eyes. And when I got up this morning, I couldn't see through this eye last night. But when I woke up this morning, somewhere between when I fell asleep and when I woke up, God did just what He said He would do. Is there anybody here knows that God will surprise you? God will make a way out of... Yes, He will. Yes, He will. Yes, He will. Yes, He will.
2: Oh, we just gonna have church.

0: Let's go to church. Let's go to church. Let's go to church. Come on. Come on.
1: Everybody, let's go.
2: Everybody, let's go.
1: To the old church house.
2: Oh, come on. Let's head to the old church house.

WPFW 89.3 FM in Washington, D.C. Just tuning in, I'd like to say good morning. And you have briefly boarded the Shea Train, and I'm your host, Shea Butter. Time now in the nation's capital is 5:21 a.m. Eastern Standard Time. Temperature in the heart of the nation's capital is a clear 70 degrees. Going up to a high today of 92 degrees. Partly cloudy conditions are expected around 6 a.m.

Eastern Standard Time. Wiz will be gusting up to 7 miles per hour. Sounds like to me the only thing the wind's going to be doing is pushing around a lot of heat. So if you're out and about, remain safe today.

In right now. Good morning, family. And a special good morning going out to Pacifica's sistering stations. 90.1 SKF KPFT out of Houston, Texas. 90.7 out of KPFK, that's Los Angeles, California. .1 KPFA, that's out of Berkeley, California. And then 99.5 WBAI out of New York, all on your FM dial. Pacifica has you covered out west, here out east, up north and down south. We got you covered. As we prepare to go into the church house this morning, I'd like to say a special happy birthday going out to the United States Army. Today we celebrate 251 years.

we prepare to go into the church house. So much going on this morning. I want everybody to bring it all in this morning.

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0: Yes, I know what prayer can do.
1: And Lona Elias is staying.

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The words of Dr. Cornel West. 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

0: 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Just tuning in, I'd like to say good morning and thank you for choosing WPFW to start your Sunday. Time now in the nation's capital is 5:56 a.m. Eastern Standard Time. Temperature in the heart of the nation's capital is a cloudy 70 degrees, going up to a high today of 92 degrees. So if you have to be out and about, hydrate with H2O. That's water, that is. Underneath the sounds of my voice you're listening to, Moses Tyson Jr., you bought me the instrumental. Prior to that, you heard the one and only late, great Andre Crouch featuring Marvin Winans. Let the church say amen as we close out the Shea Train's Church House every Sunday morning. They say, let the church say amen if you receive the word from the Lord. Let the church say amen. Prior to that, you heard Johnny Ray Parker, I Know What Prayer Can Do. F.D. Sampson, Wonderful. Aretha Franklin, A Change Is Gonna Come. The Pilgrims Wanderers, You've Done What the Doctors Couldn't Do. Juliet Cooper, I Know It Was the Blood. Get the Canton Spiritual somehow. And we came into the church house with the caravan singing, Remember Me. Once again, I want to thank you all for waking up at 4 a.m. Eastern Standard Time to take the train ride with me all the way to the church house. Somebody asked me, Shay, how come you don't return the train to the station? You want to know why? Because if you missed any of the train ride this morning, it's up for 2 weeks. You can ride the train all you want to until I pick you up again next Sunday morning. So don't you? So y'all come on back next Sunday morning and bring a friend. Us here at WPFW love you. Next in 2 minutes is the Spirit of Jazz, so don't y'all go nowhere. Run, get your coffee, your morning breakfast, and turn it up. Turn WPFW up. Thank you all so very much. Special good morning going out to Brother Byron Washington. Good morning, brother. And as always, and I do mean as always, I leave you with this. Is away from the Spirit of Jazz.
1: God be with you.
0: May He be with you.
1: God.

0: and take another ride. Right here on the Shade Train, I'm your host, Shea Butter.
1: I'll be with
0: until
1: you
0: we meet again.
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0: Y'all have a wonderful and safe week.

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To me, he is one of the best interpreters of song and spoken word. My friend, Pastor Marvin Winans.

0: Good morning. Welcome to the Spirit of Jazz. Lana Elias here. Sunday mornings from 6 into 9. We're looking at a temperature of 70 degrees in downtown Washington. It feels like it's 72. We have a relative humidity of 85%. Another hazy, hot, and humid day today. High temperatures are going to be up 92 degrees. It's a little cooler than it was yesterday. The winds are coming to us from the south-southwest, about 3 miles per hour, gusting up to 5 miles an hour. Not very much of a wind, but there it is. Right now, the average high for today is about 81 degrees. We're going to be about 92 to 93 degrees. Whatever you're doing, keep your dial set right where you have it, right here. 89.3 FM. Allow us to entertain you throughout the day. Good morning. I'm Lona Elias. Welcome to the Spirit of Jazz.
1: Do I hear Ricky Rouse? This is from the Let My Soul Surrender. Record I did with Ricky Ross. Heavenly body, flesh this time. You can dance if you want to.

does it mean to know that where you are is just a step on the path, that what you have is far beyond what you can see. Good morning. Welcome to the Spirit of Jazz. I'm Lona Elias here, Sunday mornings from 6 to 9. What a wonderful week. So many things have happened. So many joyful things. And then some reminders of sadness. We went to the homegoing service for our elder Jeanette Carson, and once again it was an opportunity to fellowship and commune with folks that we haven't seen in quite some time, and so that's the joy in our coming together. Sadness and a sense of loss for the wisdom, the caring, the guidance of Mother Carson as she runs on to become an ancestor. I'm Lona Elias. Good morning. This is your station for Jazz and Justice. I want to remind you that every show you hear on WPFW is archived, and you can easily access it by downloading the WPFW app at the Play Store or at the App

store. It's 70 degrees right now and cloudy in downtown Washington. It feels like it's 72 degrees. High temperatures today are going to be about 92 degrees, a little bit cooler than it was yesterday. However, it's more humid. It's 85% relative humidity. The music continues here with Dee Dee Bridgewater. She's fabulous. And this is Precious Lord, Take My Hand. And as we look at the madness, that's the only word I can use to describe what's happening with the government and the courts and the occupant of 1600 Pennsylvania Avenue and his cabinet, as well as the Supreme Court, I must say, madness is all I can say. And so we know that we are guided and we speak into being that which we wish to see. Dee Dee Bridgewater, Precious Lord, Take My Hand. Enjoy.

34 minutes after the hour of 6 o'clock. Good morning. Welcome to the Spirit of Jazz. I'm Lona Elias here on Sunday mornings from 6 to 9. My plum pleasing pleasure to be here with you. Thank you so much for joining us. Thank you for making us a part of your day as you move to start your day. If you're just waking up or just one of those people who's working at the hospital and just getting off or getting ready to get off to make way for the next shift that's coming in, good morning to you, and thank you for the services that you've provided, that you give day to day, for the things that go unseen, for things that seem to be unappreciated. We are appreciated. I acknowledge you right here in this moment. Thank you for supporting WPFW. Thank you for supporting Spirit of Jazz with Lona Elias. Thank you for the love that you give day to day, moment to moment. Thank you for the choices that you make that make a difference in the world that no one will ever see or ever know. Thank you for the choices that you make when you choose to be loving. Thank you for the choices that you make when you choose to be kind. Thank you for your choices of forgiveness, because surely, that is what changes the world. Recognizing that we are one life, indivisible. This duality that we call ourselves, I'm an individual, that is an oxymoron. That's probably not the right term for it, but it's an oxymoron. It's a misnomer because it describes something that, or how we perceive it, our perception of the word is contrary to what the word means. It speaks of a singularity that manifests as a duality. And we rarely, if ever, in this society, think of duality. We say mind-body, but the mind and the body are one and the same. The duality is that we manifest as being separate and apart from all that is, when in reality we live, breathe, move, and have our being in a field of intention that manifests as unconditional love. It is the substance of the stars and every planet and every that was or shall be. As we move throughout the day, consider, I love that song, In a Simple Way by Ricky Byers. God moves in a simple way. It's not complicated. It's simple. And the directives that are given from sacred text, which represents the wealth of our knowledge, of our attempts to explain that which is inexplainable, how the infinite and unlimited begins to be and manifest as the finite and of things. As we move throughout the day, once again, the temperature right now in downtown Washington is 71 degrees. It feels like it's 73 because of the humidity. The winds are coming from the south-southwest at 3 miles per hour, gusting up to 5 miles an hour, and the relative humidity is remaining the same. Excuse me, it's dropped down a little bit. It's now 82% relative humidity as opposed to 85%. So if it continues like that, then what may end up happening, we may have the high temperatures, but with the low humidity, we'll make it somewhat more, I don't want to say pleasant, I'm thinking bearable is the word. Drink plenty of water. If you need to be out, take an umbrella with you so you can provide your own shade. The music continues with the Imagine Project by Herbie Hancock. This is the title selection, Imagine. 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

from asking further questions. And yes, okay, I'm blessed, but I'm also a mess and perplexed with anxieties of what could happen next. It's crazy. Fear ain't even real. It's just the way we feel about something that hasn't happened, probably never will. We the greatest storytellers. We so innovative.

0: What's the use of praying if you're still gonna worry, Earth, Wind, and Fire, excited to take the stage this morning. I need them to wait a moment. The temperature right now in downtown Washington is 73 degrees. And high temperatures today is expected to be 92. It's cloudy right now. We're going to have cloudy skies for a good part of the morning. And there's a probability of some showers. I didn't see that before. There's a 65% chance of showers at some point today. Let's see if we can get a little bit more information about that. Probably not until later this afternoon. 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I'm Lona Elias here, Sunday mornings from 6 to 9. Looking at a relative humidity, wait for it. Winds are from the south-southwest, 3 miles an hour, gusting up to 6 miles an hour. And the relative humidity is 81%, down from 85%. The barometer is 29.91 inches of mercury, and it's holding steady there. So I think that there's a chance of some precipitation at some point today, and that's what they're forecasting. They haven't said exactly when they expect the showers to come in, so know that there's a possibility of some showers at some point today. A 65%, here we are, I have a better picture of it now. It's not going to be until this evening, allegedly. Allegedly, the showers that they're forecasting are going to come through this evening. Yes, okay. So we expect some sunshine briefly during this morning, sometime after 8 o'clock, and then into cloudy skies for the most of the day, 92 degrees. Please remember to take water with you if you need to be outside. You might want to carry your umbrella, not for the rain, but for your own shade. I'm going to play this clip. Tavis Smiley asking the question of the Reverend Jesse L. Jackson. I wanted to share some of his wisdom as we look at the political landscape, and some people are beginning to wring their hands and shake their heads in despair of what can we do, what can we do, what we have done before. Hold fast in that which we profess. 89.3 FM, WPFW Washington. I'm Lona Elias. Welcome to the Spirit of Jazz. Here is Tavis Smiley from the Black Agenda introducing the late, great Reverend Jesse L. Jackson. Enjoy. That would not be right. Hold on a second. Let me cue this back up a little bit because I want to get his entire question to the reference.
1: Inside the body politic is that if you're black and you're going to run and win, and many black folk are forced, as you know, to run in districts that are not as black as they used to be. So if you're going to run in a district that ain't black or is not as black as it used to be, Reverend Jackson, you're going to have to run a different kind of campaign. Your name is in every one of these articles. You can't run a campaign like Jesse Jackson ran in 84, 88, they say, if you want to win and get elected. And in these articles, they point out people like Barack Obama, Deval Patrick in Massachusetts, Cory Booker in Newark, New Jersey, Artur Davis, now running for governor in Alabama. These are the names that Adrian Fenty in Washington, D.C. These are the kinds of names that come up, and they say, Reverend Jackson, you can't run a campaign talking about a black agenda these days if you're going to win.
2: Well, I won in Vermont. I won in Michigan.
3: Go ahead,
2: but that's not the deal breaker. I'm concerned that even in our passion, because many of us have not talked this out in these last 2 years, and I hear a lot of the tension between our joy and our pain, the joy of President's victory and the pain of how do we handle the crisis today. We are on the attack today. The latest data is that hate crimes against all minorities are down 19%. is up against blacks 8%. Today, when many small towns have lost their farms and their businesses, there are 2.4 million Americans in prison, those have been there a year longer, and 1.2 are African American, and 500,000 are Latino. And they are now counting those blacks in those small town prisons in the census as being citizens of that community. Therefore, they get, from our being there, reparation, they get registration, representation, and they get resources. I'm concerned that some of our own internal wounds between us and our other partners, we must heal some internal wounds, because we cannot go forward unless we have a filled deck. And if the wounds are there, we begin to lose our spirit. A&T, bless my school, we celebrated a month ago 50 years since the sit-ins at the Woolworths. And yet, there was an African-American mayor woman, Mrs. Johnson, became the first African-American mayor in that city. And there are 10,000 students on that campus eligible to vote. And the election day, 200 voted, and she lost by 900. So the hope coming out of my balloon is a fact that, so in some sense, the appeal today is for the president to hear our appeal to revive the enthusiasm and the hope and the unity. Now, part of this politic thing today, on your point about coalition, what links us, why did Dr. King call it poor people's campaign and not black campaign? Why in that last staff meeting you had, there were whites from Appalachia, or where a coal miner dies every 6 hours a day, and Native Americans, and some of Shaw Business Group from Southwest, and some Jewish allies from New York, and some blacks? Because he knew that if you isolate the agenda and don't wrap it tightly, it'll be shot down just on its very essence. So that today we need this. If poverty is expanding, there are more whites in poverty than blacks. When John Kennedy held up a black baby in his arm in Harlem, it was dismissed as he was trying to appeal to Adam Powell. When Robert Kennedy held up a white baby in his arm in West Virginia, in Appalachia, that baby's bloated belly and tears touched America differently. It was a different response. It poverty, 40 million Americans in poverty today. 1 million children go to school homeless every day. 50 million have no health insurance. 50 million more do not have catastrophic health insurance. 20 plus million are unemployed today. And so there is expanding poverty. We must address in a direct way. 50 million Americans are food insecure. That's to say that they cannot get 3 balanced meals a day. In our schools in most cities, 85% free meals a day, which means they deserve breakfast and dinner, not just lunch. So poverty is a big deal, which we must address. And that takes it beyond just black community, the stimulus for that, but we don't have a monopoly on poverty.
1: President Obama would say, though, Reverend Jackson, he's working on the health care issue. He's tried to do everything he could for black folk and all Americans, and Republicans have obstructed him in that process. That's what he would say.
2: And he's correct, because they are operating as obstructionists. No president has ever gone to a caucus like he did in Baltimore.

0: people like Kathy Hughes and Bob Johnson, persons that buy these radio stations, and you show me a Harry Washington, I'll show you a WBON. You show me a Dave Dinkins, I'll show you a WLIB. His first act was to stop the tax relief so blacks did not own in mass media. That was his first act. The second act was, watch this, in cities above 200,000, they cut off all urban transportation subsidy. Since below 200,000, you get subsidy. That's the emerging suburbs under 200,000. So today you have 1,200 bus drivers and transit laid off in Chicago, New York, Philadelphia, cutting one through the service in Atlanta, Georgia. We have been choked by a bill, a 94. We must know that there's that cap got to be lifted. Secondly, Brother Tavis, if you cut off transportation, they're closing school. We're about to move toward four-day-a-week schools. You cut off transportation. Cut off education. Cut off public housing. Cut off public post offices. Now cut off public health. That beyond the president himself, he is a petition between us and some forces that are very much trying to take the election back next year that they lost last year. My appeal simply this to us today. Why I think we should support the health care bill? Because that's on the table today. That's what the Black Caucus is fighting for today. Why? Because it's not only that 32 million more people have health insurance. There are glaring omissions in that bill. The issue we must, insurance companies are taking us for a loop at this point. But if we win the bill, we can have laws and stop them if we win. The hospital's $2,000 a day for a bed. We can take that on. Pharmaceuticals, you get a medicine, $200 in Canada, $1,400 here. It affects us disproportionately. So what am I saying to you? I'm saying this. Issue of expanding poverty, racial disparities, a reconstruction plan bottom up, as in a war on poverty bottom up, and stop the bloated military budget. That was how I made the case to all of us today. We must rally behind that bill, because if that bill loses, if he loses this fight for the health care, we lose public education, public transportation, public post office, public option, and civil rights. So sometimes politics gets very particular. Of course, the bill, the stakes are higher than the bill. I said today, even as we jostle to get our positions clear, don't miss the politics, the health care, and obstructions in 2010.
1: I'm coming, Angela, 1 second. Dr. Malvo.
2: This is 89.3 WPFW Washington. I'm Lona Elias. Good morning. Welcome to the Spirit of Jazz. Excuse me. I wanted to play that clip to share the wisdom and the brilliance of the Reverend, the late, great Reverend Jesse L. Jackson, the statistics that he gave in terms of prisons, in terms of the increase of violence against minorities, the decrease against violence against minorities, the increase against violence against African Americans, that these are real things and have real impact on our lives, and something of which we need to be aware and mindful. Once again, this is 89.3 FM, WPFW, Washington, building a better world, one broadcast at a time.

We have stocking caps and various grease. If you is modern, you use Duke Grease's hair pomade. JoJo was modern, an international nigga. Born January 1st, 1863 in New York, Mississippi. His mama was more Miller than he is. JoJo B's no instant Negro. His development took all of 106 years and he was first to be stamped made in USA. Where he arrived bow-legged, a curve ahead of the 20th century's newest weapon, television, which invented how to win and influence people and gave JoJo his however look, however you want me. And we discovered that with the right brand of cigarettes, that one with his best girl could skip through grassy fields in living color and in slow motion. Caution, niggas, cigarette smoking will kill you and your

a pink hog speaking Swahili with a pig Latin accent. And that integration and coalition are synonymous. And that the only thing that really mattered was who could get the highest on the least or how to expand and break one's mind. In the coming world, new prizes are to be given. We ran the danger course. Now's the silent walk. A careful eye. Jojo is there. To his mother, he is unknown. She accepted with a new look. What would you do if someone loved you? Jojo is back. And he'll catch all the new Jojos as they wander in and out. And with a fan-like whisper say, you ain't no tourist. And Harlem.

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Study yourself. Watch your every movement as you skip throughout the south side of Chicago. Be hip to your actions. Our dreams are realities traveling the nature way. We meet them at the apex of their utmost meaning means we walk in cleanliness. We walk in cleanliness down State Street, our Fifth Avenue, and wicked apartment buildings shake as their windows announce our presence as we jump into the interior and cut the day's evil away. We walk in cleanliness. The newness of it all becomes us. Our women listen to us and learn. We teach our children through our actions. We will become owners of the new world. The new world. We're running as unowners. We will live in it too. And we want to be remembered as real people. We walk the way of the new world. The new world.

too good. Too good, as Reverend Michael would say. It's just too good. Good morning. Welcome to the Spirit of Jazz. Oh, there goes my voice. I'm Lona Elias here. Sunday mornings from 6 until 9. A frog just jumped in my throat. Excuse me for clearing it. Temperature right now in downtown Washington, 74 degrees. It feels like it's 75. We have a relative humidity. Wait for it. It's going down. It's 78%. It started out at 85% when I came on the air at 6 a.m. this morning. The barometer is holding steady. Actually, it's falling to 9.89 inches of mercury, which means there's a probability of precipitation at some point today. They don't expect that to happen until this evening. High temperatures going to be about 92. We have winds from the south-southwest, 3 miles per hour, gusting up to 7 miles per hour. Not much of a breeze, but cloudy skies, so it's not going to feel as hot. We're going to have sunshine for maybe a couple of hours this morning, but mostly cloudy for the rest of the day. So I guess that's a good thing when the temperature is in the 90 degrees. I don't know. That's my opinion. I'm sticking to it. I want to help you get out the door today. It's like 12 minutes before 8 o'clock. That was Love is the Message by Yusef Dayes, D-A-Y-E-S, here on 89.3 FM, your Jazz and Justice station. So just a reminder, we are listener-supported. 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Great big old red button to the left that says donate now. 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And here's one of the wonderful things. I don't know what's happening with my voice. I'm going to have to stop talking. I'm going to come back and give you the information about that. So my voice just went away from me. The music continues. Your station for jazz and justice. A little bit of Chaka Khan and Rufus this morning. Enjoy. Peace.

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That's the way it is. All over. Good morning. Welcome to the Spirit of Jazz. Lona Elias here, Sunday morning, 6 to 9. My delight, dare I say, plum pleasing pleasure to be with you, to have you with me. Quickly, temperature right now, downtown Washington, is 75 degrees. Feeling like it's 77 degrees. We have a relative humidity. My goodness, it keeps going down, 76%. It seems that the temperature is rising. The humidity is going down, which portends a day that may be bearable, even though the temperatures are going to be in the mid-80s. 93 is what's forecast for today. Under cloudy skies with probability of precipitation sometime later this evening, maybe around 8 p.m., say there's a 65% chance of that. So if your day takes you out into the evening hours, there you are in form. Take the umbrella with you. Drink lots of water. Take lots of fluids with you. Avoid sweet, syrupy drinks as a means of hydration, for they have the opposite effect. They dehydrate the body. They take fluid from the body, make you feel more thirsty and crave even more fluids. I'm Lona Elias. I'm here Sunday mornings from 6 until 9. Welcome to the Spirit of Jazz. We are WPFW, Building a Better World, one broadcast at a time. Well, I am wonders, where is the love? Enjoy.

How could I bring value? What's my job here? Sometimes your job may just be to pray. So we're here to wake up to this awareness and to allow for our life to be a living demonstration of that which has never been born and will never die. Now, feel all of your needs met right now. Just feel it. You can feel it. You don't have to immediately look to see if it's demonstrating. Just feel it. Just feel that you're so loved beyond your mental comprehension. You're the center of the universe because the center is everywhere and the circumference is nowhere. So you're at the center of the universe and you're just so loved right now. Everything is working together for your good right now. You are about your Father, Mother, God's business right now to be on display for the isness, the nowness, and the foreverness of the Spirit now. Just feel that. We're describing heaven.

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0: 25 minutes before the hour of 9 o'clock. Oh, excuse me, I'm jumping the gun. 25 minutes, 26 minutes after the hour of 8 o'clock right here, 89.3 FM, WPFW Washington. Welcome to the Spirit of Jazz. I'm Lona Elias. We're here Sunday mornings from 6 until 9 a.m. And listen, one of the easiest ways to take WPFW with you on any mobile device is to download the WPFW app. That's right. 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Now, here are some of the wonderful things about it. Every single show on WPFW is archived. So if you miss part of your favorite show with your favorite producer, don't fret, don't sweat. Simply go to the WPFW app. There's like the three bars at the top, which is a menu. Push it. One of the menu items is archived shows. You go down there, and if it's the same day that they were on the air, all the shows that were on the air that day are listed right there. You don't have to go and select a show and then choose the date of it. Okay? Clear? If you're looking on the same day that the show happened, it's archived, and it's right as you push the menu archive shows, all the shows of that day drop down. If it's another day, then you have to select the show and go to the date, and then there you are. You never miss your favorite show. You can have it with you at any time. You can play it over and over and over and over and over. The beauty of having our shows archived, and that's the WPFW app, available at the App Store or the Play Store. It has many other wonderful features, which I will tell you about at another time. Why is it asking me that? You know, when you're with technology. Anyway, we're continuing because the music continues here. We have, I'm going to let this play by itself, and it will be self-explanatory. Enjoy.
1: 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You've got the power.

0: Wake up, everybody. No more sleeping in bed. Good morning, 89.3 FM, WPFW Washington, right here. Building a better world. One broadcast at a time. I'm Lona Elias. Good morning and welcome to the Spirit of Jazz.
1: Ladies.

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Everybody get their license back. Grocery store food better. 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

I think it's about that time for me to put an egg in my shoe and beat it. 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I could be a banana and split. Anyway, you crack it up. My time is almost up. Tom Cole is up. Tom Cole is up next with G Strings, followed by Miyuki Williams with Sunday Kind of Love. And we're always looking for more open sky with Willard Jenkins at 2. And then we're moving miles and miles ahead with Miles Willis at 4. And then at 6 p.m., from 6 p.m. to midnight, WPFW brings you 6 hours commercial-free world music, beginning with Jim Byers and the classic edition of Latin Flavor at 6 p.m. And we end this 6 hours of world music out with Tony Carr from 10 to midnight right here at your station for Jazz and Justice. 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And as I get ready to say goodbye to you, I encourage you, for those in your life without whom the quality of your life would be diminished, don't let today end without letting them know just how much they mean to you. I love you madly. Until the next time we're together, take care of yourself and those you love and those who love you. I'm Lona Elias.

Gong. Ancestors on whose shoulders we stand. Black notes, libation, a spiritual offering, a prayer with props to God, to earth, with water, fire, air, breath of life of the Creator, divine presence, wisdom, pow, connecting us to ancestors. Queen Nzinga, Harriet Tubman, Sojourner Truth, Kwame Nkrumah, Patrice Lumumba, Malcolm X.

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Jim Hall opening up G Strings for this Sunday morning with a composition written by his wife Jane Hall, who is a singer and psychotherapist, and wrote a number of tunes that Mr. Hall recorded. This one titled "The Answer Is Yes." Jim Hall playing guitar, Larry Goldings playing Hammond B3 organ, Terry Clark the drummer, Steve Laspina played bass, and Rasmus Lee the tenor saxophonist. Opening up G Strings for this Sunday morning over listener supported WPFW Washington, and opening up as a way to get into little bit of guitar and organ. Organ combos were a big thing in the late 50s, early 60s, and just about everybody played in an organ combo. Guitarists, that is. And we're going to hear a few of them, starting with a gentleman to whom we will pay tribute a little bit later on. James Blood Ulmer passed away on June 3rd, and recorded with a number of different musicians, most famously Ornette Coleman, but also starting off early on with organist Big John Patton. And from the album Memphis to New York Spirit, this is a Blood Ulmer composition titled "Blood Yun."

George Benson from the album The George Benson Cookbook, with Lonnie Smith playing organ, Ronnie Cuber playing baritone saxophone, Billy Kay playing drums on The Cooker, George Benson's composition from, actually Marion Booker was the drummer on that one, The George Benson Cookbook, his debut as a leader on Columbia Records. Preceding that, we heard from organist Don Patterson playing some really hot bebop on Freddie Tookes Jr., his composition, with Houston Person playing tenor saxophone, Billy James playing drums, and Pat Martino just playing some fabulous guitar on Don Patterson's Freddie Tookes Jr., originally released on the album Four Dimensions on the Prestige Records label. Music recorded in 1967. And we opened the set with Wes Montgomery and music from his debut recording with a trio comprised of the organist Mel Ryan, a longtime collaborator with Mr. Montgomery and member of his regular working group at the different clubs around Indianapolis, as was Paul Parker, the drummer. The tune, Wes Montgomery's composition, Jingles, from the album titled simply The Wes Montgomery Trio, recorded in 1959, the album that introduced him to the world. And to open up the set, we heard music from organist Big John Patton with the guitarist that we'll be paying tribute to sort of throughout the morning. We're going to do a whole set of his stuff, but James Blood Umler passed away on June 3rd, and really, really interesting guitarist. And as I said earlier, like so many others, got his start playing with organ trios. And we heard him in an ensemble with Big John Patton playing the Hammond B3, Marvin Cabell playing saxophone, Leroy Williams playing drums, from the album titled Memphis to New York Spirit, released on the Blue Note Records label. Music recorded in 1970. And that's what we heard in the last set on G Strings over listener supported WPFW Washington. Gonna get up into the 90s again today, I'm afraid. Little bit cooler tomorrow, highs in the low 80s, and then creeping back up by Wednesday. We'll take a look at the weather at 10 o'clock. I'll do my best. Ben is off for the summer. Let's continue with another great organ guitar combo. This one featuring Larry Young, one of the most distinctive organists of his time, or really any time. Made a number of records for Blue Note Records, and a number of them featured guitarist Grant Green. We're going to hear from one of those. Elvin Jones is the drummer, Bobby Hutcherson the vibraphonist, and the piece that we're going to hear is Street of Dreams on G Strings for this Sunday morning over listener-supported WPFW Washington.

Thank you.

organist Larry Young with guitarist Nathan Page, and a piece titled Fingers from the album The Boss, released on the Verve Records label. The drummer, Donald Bailey, recorded in performance, though it doesn't say where. And again, Nathan, one of those guitarists who got an early start playing in an organ combo. And we're going to hear Nathan in a piano quartet in just a moment, just because I want to hear a little bit more of him. And he got a nice solo in there, in between all of Jimmy Smith's notes, preceding the Jimmy Smith Trio with Nathan Page playing guitar. We heard the Larry Young Quartet. Music recorded for Blue Note in 1964 with Bobby Hutcherson playing vibes, Elvin Jones drums, Grant Green was the guitarist, Larry Young playing organ, and the piece that we heard, Street of Dreams. To open up the last set on G Strings for this Sunday morning over listener-supported WPFW Washington at 89.3 on the FM dial. 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Weather in Washington today, looks like we're going to get some warm weather and possibly some thunderstorms later on. Chance of showers and thunderstorms after 5. Highs near 94 today. Winds from the south, gusting as high as 22 miles per hour. The chance of precipitation, though, is just 30%, and increases to 70% tonight, however, with lows dropping down to the mid-60s, which will be nice. Tomorrow, a high near 78. Tomorrow night, lows in the upper 50s. Oh, it's so nice. Tuesday, mostly sunny with a high near 80. Wednesday, possibility of showers or thunderstorms, though just 30%. And Wednesday night, partly cloudy. Thursday, temperature starts to creep back up again with a high in the low 90s. Where it will hang for a little bit, although dropping down to the 80s on Thursday. Right now, 82 degrees in the nation's capital, the relative humidity 63%, the winds from the south at 5 miles per hour. I hope you can get out and enjoy the day and stay with us throughout the day. 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So take us with you. As we continue with a little bit of music from Nathan Page, we're going to hear guitar and piano for the next two pieces. First, Nathan Page with pianist Michael Weiss, then we'll hear Kenny Burrell with pianist Tommy Flanagan. First, Nathan Page from the album The Other Page. We'll hear his composition, Afternoon in Africa, inspired, or written actually, while he was on tour in 6 African countries in 1988. Nathan Page, the guitarist, David Williams, the bassist, Ben Riley, the drummer.

Tommy Flanagan and Kenny Burrell. From an album, actually, no, sorry. Tommy Flanagan and, no. Trying to get ahead of myself, too many things on my mind. Kenny Burrell and Stanley Turrentine. From their classic album, Midnight Blue, a piece that was not originally released on the album, but is included in the CD reissue, a piece titled Kenny's Sound. Stanley Turrentine playing tenor saxophone, Kenny Burrell guitar, Major Holly bass, Bill English drums, and Ray Barreto congas. Music recorded for Blue Note in 1967. Preceding that, we heard Tommy Flanagan and Kenny Burrell, and a Kenny Burrell composition, another Kenny Burrell composition, titled Bluebird After Dark. From the album Beyond the Bluebird, with George Mraz playing bass, Lewis Nash playing drums, Tommy Flanagan piano, Kenny Burrell guitar. Music recorded in 1990 for the Timeless Records label. And the title refers to a club, a legendary club, in Detroit, where many of the great Detroit musicians, the Jones Brothers, Billy Mitchell, Tommy Flanagan, Kenny Burrell, all played the Bluebird Inn. And it was a spot where guitarist James Blood Ulmer had a residency. And the owner of the Bluebird gave Mr. Ulmer money to go to New York and really launch his career when he hooked up with Ornette Coleman. We'll tell you about that in just a sec. We opened the set with a great Washington guitarist who's no longer with us. Got a call from a listener a few moments ago bringing up another great Washington guitarist who's no longer with us, Paul Wingo. But to open the last set, we heard Nathan Page from his album The Other Page, with Michael Weiss playing piano, Ben Riley playing drums, and David Williams playing acoustic bass on Nathan Page's composition, Afternoon in Africa, inspired by a tour of Africa that he took. And that's what we heard in the last set on G Strings, where we're going to continue with some music from James Blood Ulmer to take us up to the top of the hour, and that is when we will take a look at some things going on around town. Mr. Ulmer died June 3rd in New York at the age of 86. He was born in South Carolina, a town called St. Matthews, on February 8th, 1940. His mother was a strict Baptist. His father was a minister who led a gospel group. And he gave Mr. Ulmer his first guitar when he was 4. And by the time he was 7, he was playing in his father's group. He was born Willie James Ulmer and had an interesting trajectory. He told mandolinist and writer John Kruth in 2004, for the magazine Wax Poetics, that he got kicked out of the house and went to live with a cousin in Pittsburgh, where he played with some very interesting groups. He

wound up in Pittsburgh playing with the Dell Vikings, among others. They were a classic doo-wop group. You might remember Come Go With Me. I don't think he's on that recording, but at any rate, also in Pittsburgh, he met a younger guitarist named George Benson, who gave him some lessons. He wound up in Ohio with a singer, and from there, a singer named Jewel Briner. And in Columbus, he hooked up with organist Hank Marr and toured the U.S. and Europe, and was hugely influenced by guitarist Wes Montgomery, who apparently did not think much of Mr. Ulmer's playing. The story goes that James Blood Ulmer was playing a week-long gig with Hank Marr at a club in Indianapolis, and Wes came in and stood at the bar all night long, and Ulmer, during the breaks, would walk past him, hoping that Wes would say something, give him some encouragement, tell him how much he enjoyed his playing. Wes apparently didn't say a word. So at that point, he decided he needed to take a new direction. And in 1977, he recorded his debut album, which was not released for almost 13 years. So, Tales from Captain Black is often credited as his debut recording, and in a sense it is, but his first recording, made in 1977, features George Adams playing tenor saxophone, Cecil McBee bass, and Doug Hammond drums. And from it, we'll hear a piece that he reprised on Tales from Captain Black, Revealing. Guitarist James Blood Ulmer.

Guitarist James Blitt-Ulmer with his mentor, Ornette Coleman. From the album Tales of Captain Black, we heard Woman Coming, with Donardo Coleman playing drums, Jamaluddin Takuma, electric bass guitar, Ornette Coleman, alto saxophone, James Blitt-Ulmer, guitar. From the first of his albums to be released, his second recording, we heard his first recording preceding that, from 1977, an album that was not released until 1990, and we heard a tune that he reprised on Tales of Captain Black, Revealing. The group featured George Adams playing tenor saxophone, Cecil McBee sort of buried in the mix playing bass, and Doug Hammond, the drummer. The album finally released on the In Plus Out Records label. James Blitt-Ulmer spent 6 years as a member of Ornette Coleman's Primetime band, although never recorded as a member of that band. Mr. Coleman, a very influential member of, or mentor to James Blitt-Ulmer, and he told John Kruth in the 2004 interview that while living at Ornette Coleman's loft, he had a dream one night and conceived of a new tuning that eliminated scales and chords. And when he awoke, he began tuning his guitar strings to the notes he'd just dreamt of. He said all of his strings were tuned to one note, sometimes an octave apart. Sort of allowing him to work in modes rather than scales or traditional harmony. And we're going to hear him next from an album titled Music Speaks Louder Than Words, and his interpretation of Ornette Coleman's Lonely Woman, with James Blitt-Ulmer playing guitar, Calvin Jones playing acoustic bass, Amin Ali playing electric bass, although not on that tune, and Rashid Ali playing drums. The album released on the Koch Jazz Records label in 1997. James Blitt-Ulmer and Lonely Woman. Then we'll hear him with a group that he put together titled the Music Revelation Ensemble, which featured different members from time to time. We're going to hear the incarnation with David Murray playing tenor saxophone, Jamaluddin Takuma, electric bass guitar, and Ronald Shannon Jackson playing drums. First, James Blitt-Ulmer in Trio and Lonely Woman.

Boy, I wish they hadn't faded it out. Something must have happened on the recording, because doing some really good playing at the end of that. Interesting thing about James Blood Ulmer's approach, even though Wes Montgomery reportedly dissed him or gave him the cold shoulder, Mr. Ulmer continued to play with his thumb. He favored a Gibson Birdland, a hollow body electric, although later on he picked up a Steinberger, and you may have seen those. They have no peg head. The strings loop back around underneath the neck, or inside the neck, and tuned guitars differently. He didn't always play on a guitar with all of the strings tuned to the same pitch, different octaves perhaps, but sometimes tuned to E. But we heard him lastly there with saxophonist David Murray and a piece written by Mr. Ulmer titled Blues for David, with Jamaluddin Takuma playing electric bass guitar, Ronald Shannon Jackson drums, James Blood Ulmer guitar, from the, what I think is the first Music Revelation Ensemble album, released on the DIW Records label. And a nice sound, and I looked on the notes to see who the engineer was, and it was our old colleague Jim Anderson. Preceding Blues for David, we heard Lonely Woman, composed by Mr. Ulmer's mentor, Ornette Coleman, from an album titled Music Speaks Louder Than Words, comprised largely of Ornette Coleman compositions. James Blood Ulmer playing guitar. Calvin Jones playing acoustic bass on that one. Rashid Ali playing drums on that one. The album released in 1997 on the Koch Jazz Records label. On G-Strings for this Sunday morning over listener-supported WPFW Washington, paying tribute to James Blood Ulmer, who passed away on June 3rd. The news of his passing just was made public this past week with a number of obituaries in the New York Times. Guitar Player magazine had a nice obit. And so I thought it was important to recognize him. His music can be challenging, but at the same time, I think it's interesting. The other interesting thing is that he also played the flute, and said in the 2004 interview with John Kruth that the flute and the guitar are both in concert pitch, but the flute is easier to write and transpose for horns. It's more exact for notation, as the notes on the guitar are always changing up a bit. And he could change them up for sure. We'll hear a few more from James Blood Ulmer before moving on this morning and turning to concert listing. A lot of stuff going on this week, including a benefit concert this afternoon for WPFW at 4 o'clock at Palisades Hub. We'll tell you about that and a few other things going on in just a little bit. We're going to continue with music from James Blood Ulmer with the Quartet Indigo from an album titled Harmelodic Guitar with Strings. And we're going to hear part of one of the three suites that comprise the album. From the suite titled Page One, we'll hear three movements: Page One, Blood and John, and Page One, Part Two. James Blood Ulmer with Quartet Indigo. Gail Dixon playing first violin, John Blake playing second violin, Ron Lawrence playing viola, and Aqua Dixon Toure playing cello.

James Blood Ulmer with Quartet Indigo. Gail Dixon, first violin. John Blake, second violin. Ron Lawrence, viola. Aqua Dixon Toure, cello. James Blood Ulmer, electric guitar. Three movements from his suite, Page One. We heard Page One, Blood and John, and Page One, Two. On G Strings for this Sunday morning, where we're going to sort of wrap up our tribute to James Blood Ulmer with the Odyssey Band, an interesting group that recorded the album Odyssey from an album titled Back in Time. We're going to hear the Odyssey Band playing Happy Time. James Blood Ulmer guitar, Charles Burnham electric violin, Warren Benbow, drums. This is the Odyssey Band featuring James Blood Ulmer.

Charles Burnham getting the final word there on electric wah-wah violin. James Blood Ulmer, guitar. Warren Benbow, drums. The Odyssey Band. From the album Back in Time, we heard Happy Time. On G Strings for this Sunday morning. Again, just sort of to recap, celebrating James Blood Ulmer, who passed away on June 3rd. He was born in South Carolina. He passed away in New York. And an interesting guitarist. Born February 8th, 1940 in St. Matthews, South Carolina. Grew up in the church, played in his father's church band, and was very much influenced by the blues, as you could hear in his playing. And as far as his tuning of his instrument, he told John Kruth that he was inspired by what he called the original guitar, the diddley bow, an instrument from the South, a single wire stretched between two nails, often hammered onto the side of a house, that is either pluck or struck with a stick. And sort of took that as the inspiration for tuning his strings, sometimes, all to sort of an equivalent pitch. James Blood Ulmer. We're going to hear Charles Burnham one more time, this time with String Trio of New York. First, let's take a quick look at some things to do in and around Washington today and this week. We'll just do a quick overview of the calendar, which can be viewed in its entirety on the Fans of Tom Cole's G-Strings Facebook page. You can also visit CapitalBop.com for their club and concert calendar. This afternoon at noon, the third day of the Alexandria Jazz Fest features R&B, Latin, and hip-hop with singer Jordan Curls, DJ One Love, Orchestra Manplesa, and Future Band. 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That's this afternoon at 4, a benefit concert for WPFW. Wednesday evening at 7, District Pride Showcase at Lincoln Theater, featuring performers and community activists. 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The event is open to the public. District of Pride at Lincoln Theater. Put on by the city's Office of LGBTQ Affairs to celebrate Pride Month. Also taking place this week on Friday and Saturday, the Smithsonian's Solstice Celebration.
Saturday being the first day of summer,

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Saturday, Georgetown celebrates Fête de la Musique, an event that began in France, as the name might imply, in 1982, inviting anyone to make music in the streets. And DC's Fête de la Musique will take place on two stages at the French Embassy and at several locations throughout Georgetown. Some 40 musical acts will perform. That's this coming Saturday, open to the public. For more information, you can visit GeorgetownDCMusic.com, taking place this coming Saturday from 4 till 11:30 p.m. Fête de la Musique. Thursday evening at 5, trumpeter Paul Bailey, whom you've heard filling in for Miyuki Williams, pays tribute to Miles Davis. He's a fine young trumpet player, and he plays at the Smithsonian American Art Museum, 8th and G Streets Northwest, this Thursday evening at 5. It's open to the public. 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And this Friday, W. Allen Taylor sings, joined by Marshall Keys playing saxophone, Benji Peretsky piano, James King bass, and Lenny Robinson drums at Westminster Presbyterian Church, 400 I Street Southwest. Ticket information at westminsterdc.org/jazz. Saturday from noon until 9 p.m., the 5th Annual Home Rule Music Festival takes place at the Parks at Walter Reed. Open to the public, performers include Trouble Funk, the Sun Ra Orchestra, led by Marshall Allen, the Chuck Brown Band, led by Wiley Brown, and a bunch of others, at the Parks at Walter Reed. Information at homerulemusicfestival.com. 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Click on Programs. At the clubs this week at Blues Alley, this evening at 5:30 and 8, pianist Monty Alexander performs. The rest of the week, shows are at 7 and 9:30. And of special note, Thursday

the lead a band. On Thursday, he's joined by trombonist Steve Davis, Abena Kumsum Davis, and Lynn Verano vocals. Friday, most of the same group returns with Senator Tim Kaine, vocals and harmonica. That's at 7 and 9, Thursday and Friday. The 7 p.m. shows, both nights are sold out. Saturday and next Sunday, the Bad Plus plays its farewell tour at Blues Alley in Georgetown. Up at Keystone Corner in Baltimore, this afternoon at 5, guitarist and singer John Pizzarelli Jr. celebrates Tony Bennett's centennial, which is August 23rd. Tuesday evening at 7, the Hot Club of Baltimore plays. Wednesday at 7, electric bass guitarist Kinga Glick gets funky. And Friday and Saturday, D.D. Bridgewater sings the music of Abby Lincoln at Keystone Corner, Baltimore, 1350 Lancaster Street. 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Thursday at 7:30, the Javier Nero Jazz Orchestra. Friday at 7:30, a Juneteenth concert with pianist George Colligan's trio and vocalist Ziana Melada at Andy Music Live, 409 North Charles Street in Baltimore. At Tacoma Station Tavern, of special note this week, Saturday evening at 7, saxophonist and flutist Lou Tabakin plays. Tacoma Station Tavern at 6914 4th Street Northwest. Out in Alexandria at the Birchmere, this evening, guitarist Junior Brown plays at 7:30. Friday evening at 7:30, vocalist Stacy Kent with saxophonist Jim Tomlinson and pianist Art Hirahara at the Birchmere, 3701 Mount Vernon Avenue in Alexandria. And at the Hotel Tavern Inn, Music in the Parlors Sunday and Mondays from 6 to 8:30. This evening, guitarist Steve Herberman plays duets with pianist Harry Appleman. Tomorrow evening, Steve returns to duet with bassist Paul Langosch at the Hotel Tavern Inn, 1739 N Street, Northwest, downtown. As I said, this calendar can be viewed in its entirety. I skipped some of the regular recurring weekly gigs. You can view the calendar in its entirety on the Fans of Tom Cole's G-Strings Facebook page. Let's get back to some music featuring Charles Burnham. We heard him playing electric violin in the concluding feature with James Blood Ulmer. Here he is with the string trio of New York, James Emery, the guitarist, John Lindbergh, the bassist, Charles Burnham playing violin on a tune by James Blood Ulmer's mentor, Ornette Coleman, Ramblin'. And then we'll hear Pat Metheny with Ornette Coleman.

Pat Metheny from his most recent release, Side Eye 3 Plus. Mr. Matheny's Side Eye project, this being the third recorded installment of an evolving group, usually a trio, and designed to put the spotlight on some younger musicians. So joining him on this one, Chris Fishman playing piano on that, plays keyboards and organ on some of the other pieces, Joe Dyson the drummer, Pat Metheny playing guitars on Our Old Street. The album titled Side Eye 3 Plus on the Uniquity Music label. His most recent release, preceding that, we dipped back in time for music from Ornette Coleman and Pat Metheny, the tune Kathleen Gray from the album Song X, featuring Mr. Metheny playing guitars, Ornette Coleman, alto saxophone, Charlie Hayden, the bassist, Jack DeJohnette, the drummer, Donardo Coleman playing percussion. And we opened the set with Ornette Coleman's composition Ramblin', played by the String Trio of New York, the incarnation that we heard from 1991, James Emery, acoustic guitar, Charles Burnham, acoustic violin, John Lindbergh, acoustic bass. Ornette Coleman's Ramblin' from the album Time Never Lies on the Stash Records label. Gonna wrap it up, taking it back to the beginning, full circle a little bit. Let's hear some organ trios. First up from a recent release, not actually all that recent, about 5 years old, from guitarist Philippe Catherine, the great, great Belgian guitarist. Joining him, Emmanuel Bex playing Hammond organ, Aldo Romano playing drums on Philippe Catherine's composition Twice a Week.

Philip Catherine guitar, Emmanuel Bex Hammond B3 organ, Aldo Romano drums. It's going to just about do it for G Strings for this Sunday morning. Thank you for listening. Thank you for persevering through a few operator errors this morning, and some challenging music. I hope you learned something, and acknowledge the contributions of James Blood Ulmer, who passed away June 3rd, and whom we celebrated for part of the show this morning. And opening up, as I mentioned, so many guitar players got their starts in organ combos back in the 1960s, and James Blood Ulmer was certainly one, and we heard Nathan Page with Jimmy Smith, and we're going to close it out with another organ combo, a quartet with Tim Beery playing drums, John Previty playing bass, Joey DeFrancesco playing organ, and Danny Gatton playing guitar. From their album Together Relentless, we'll hear Danny's composition, Gearheads. Thanks so much for listening. Stay tuned for Miyuki Williams up next with a Sunday Kind of Love. Try to stay cool, stay hydrated, and I'll see you next week.

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1: Thank you, Tom. Great show, Thomas. Thank you very much. Okay, no technical difficulties here or anything. I got it. Stay with me. I'm here till 2. Sunday kind of love.

of lover who would show me the way. My arms need someone to enfold.

Sunday Kind of Love from Quincy Jones. And Quincy Jones, the name of the CD is the ABC Mercury Jazz Big Band Series. And before that, we heard from Robin's friend, Freddie Cole, his album, This Is the Life. And it is. And we opened up today's edition of A Sunday Kind of Love with Miles Español, the New Sketches of Spain. And we heard their interpretation of Beautiful Love. Wayne King, Victor Young, and Egbert van Alstine's composition. And it was played by Nina Hosele on guitar and Chano Dominguez on piano. Good afternoon. Thank you so much for joining me on this hot, hot, hot Sunday. I hope that you have lots and lots of water and are able to be under shade or somewhere cool, because it is pretty warm and humid out there. So take care of yourselves. Make sure you heed to that. Want to thank you so much for taking time. You have a plethora of choices of other things you could be doing or places you could be, and you chose to be here at WPFW with A Sunday Kind of Love here on Jazz and Justice Radio. I'm so appreciative. Wanted to play the Sunday Kind of Love and want to thank once again Abby, DJ Abby, Donald Temple, Dr. Saiz Kamaladeen, James Funk, along with Robin and Sataria. I want to thank Cody Valentine, along with Sataria, and one of that Cowboy Fred Carter, and Candy Shannon and Paul Bailey, all so much for sitting in for me for those 8 weeks I was able to take a break. Part of my break was spent in Spain. I'm very, very blessed. I will tell you more about that later. And part of it was just a rest and recovery, and I was able to do that as well. So thank you very, very, very much. And that's all I want is a Sunday kind of love. And that's what you all have been for me, a love for all of my life to have and to hold. And so thank you, thank you, thank you, thank you. Funk opened up with a different version of A Sunday Kind of Love, which people asked me about, and I had no knowledge of it. So I told you what it was last week. I can find it again if you want to hear. But today, stay with me. We're going to play some music, and then you are going to be able to hear Open Sky at 2 o'clock with Willard Jenkins. At 4 o'clock, Miles Ahead with Miles Willis. 6 p.m., my friend Jim Byers in the Latin flavor. At 8 o'clock, Berimbau with the wonderful, just dropped my things again, Roberto. And then at 10, my friend Tony Carr brings you This Is Reggae Music. And so the great Saturday music begins actually Friday at midnight with Brian B. Note or Derek D. Train with Back to Paradise. And then it goes to Regenerations with Dr. Josh Myers. Opens up then or switches into Kofi Kise Adonfrey. Dumfrey with the wonderful, wonderful show African Rhythms. And then it is followed by Charlie D with Charlie D Show. And that is followed by Shea Butter with Shea Train, the Shea Train. Then Lona Elias with The Spirit of Jazz. And then it goes in Tom Cole and then me. So great way to start your weekend with Robin Holden at 7 o'clock on Fridays, followed by the ladies in the meeting room. And that's either DJ Abby or Sister Rita Brown or Sister DJ House Cat. And then I said goes into Back to Paradise with Derek D. Train or Byron B. Note. And then all the great Saturday music that you get that you're well aware of, I'm sure. So a lot of great, great, great stuff to tune in the mood with Arthur McLeod. And then we got the Oldies House Party with Captain Fly or James Funk. And then we've got the House of Soul with DJ Lance or Calvin. And then we got Southern Soul with Lady C, who was burning it up yesterday. Roots and Fruits with Bill Wax. Culture Shack with DJ Z-Lion and Kim Bay. And then Caribbeana with Von Martin.

Thanks to all of those who attended yesterday's town hall meeting. It was wonderful to see you all there. I really appreciate Chair Kamau Harris for organizing everything, really present the participation of WPFW staff, including Katia Stitt, Program Director, and General Manager Shana Lanoia. And Tom Chase, our treasurer, gave a report as well. Verna Avery Brown did some emceeing, but we were all there together, and it was really, really a wonderful, wonderful thing to see Terry and Latrice, and I'm trying to go through my head everyone I saw one, and let me just stop because I'll forget, my cousin Dennis and Wanda, and many of the LSB members, as well as people from the community like Terry and others who come and voice and ask questions and engage in the WPFW that we want. Some really good news, and I'm so excited about General Manager Shana announced that we will be getting Nielsen ratings soon. And so then we have an idea, we'll have a map to know how we can go about improving what it is that we do and what it is that you appreciate. But you are part of that collective, and whatever WPFW is, this is community radio at its best. So we really appreciate your participation and your input. So stay with us. More than just dollars and cents, we need your voice as well. And we also could use your help in letting people know how great WPFW is. I know someone said once, we're the best kept secret in D.C., so let's change that if we can. Our condolences go to fellow WPFW program Misha Garakulas, who spent the last 5 years taking care of her mother. And she said her, they said that their mother loves Miles, as well as Nina Simone and some others. So we'll play some of those in memory and in celebration of the life of Leona Stepan. Now, she gave me a specific spelling, and I think I just messed it up, so I beg your forgiveness. And we're going to do dual duty with the next tune. She likes Miles Davis, she said, so we're going to play this tutu. And it's also an important song because today is the birthday of Marcus Miller, who is featured on this album along with Mr. Davis. And so double duty, actually triple duty. And we also want to remind you that 9 o'clock every Monday morning, you can tune in and check out Dr. Julian Malveaux. Okay, someone doesn't know I'm on air. Anyway, stay with me. Coming up, this is Miles Davis along with Marcus Miller. I'll tell you more about him after this. Okay, you're tuned to Member Supported Radio.

I Will Be There, and Time After Time. That was the wonderful Eva Cassidy after we heard the performance by the wonderful Miles Davis, joined on the tutu, joined by Marcus Miller. Marcus Miller is not only an incredible musician, he's also a sought upon commentator on the music. Mm-hmm. I saw him in both the special last week, HBO Earth, Wind, and Fire special, I believe. Everything's merging together. But he's also featured prominently in the We Want the Funk PBS special by Stanley. Of course, forgot Stanley's last name right now. Forgive me, Stanley. Stanley Nelson. Stanley Nelson's piece, We Want the Funk. And he's important because basses often serve primarily as accompanist. Miller demonstrated that on the electric bass could be a lead melodic instrument, a rhythmic powerhouse, a compositional voice, and a solo instrument capable of carrying an entire performance. He helped shape Miles Davis's final great period. Marcus became a key collaborator of Miles Davis during his comeback during the 1980s, and he composed, arranged, and produced much of the music on either Tutu, Music from Siesta, and Amandia. So just wanted to lift a glass and tip our hat to Marcus Miller, whose birthday it is today. And again, we wanted to send the last set out. And let me see if I can say this correctly. Leonora Stepanian. I hope I said that correctly. Misha's Garakoulis's mother. And I'm sorry for your loss, but so happy that you were able to spend time with your mother all the way to the end. And I wanted to thank Bill Wax, who also did a special recognition of the passing of Miss Leona Stepanian. I'm messing it up. Probably don't want me to say it anymore. And like Tom Cole today, did a really nice tribute, a blues tribute to James Alder Ulmer, who passed, as well as Tom, who did it today. Different aspects. Listen to WPFW. You'll hear different aspects, different turns on all the different music. And come join WPFW today at 4 o'clock at the Palisades Hub. If you more information available at the website. I'm not supposed to say come. Sorry. But there you can see Craig. Can I say this? Craig Williams, who helped produce it, will be there, and probably Grace Terpsha. I'm so excited. The Kennedy Center's name has been restored to the Kennedy Center. And that happened in part to the great work that Craig and Mallory from the Kennedy Center and Grace Terpsha. We had a day of doing receipts, tax receipts, back in January. People started talking about how, you know, we had to make sure that the Kennedy Center would be able to maintain its integrity and its name and everything else. And this group of activists, of people who love music, who love the arts, who love culture, got together and became activists and showed resilience and resistance. And they, again, we can thank them today at the Palisades Hub. According to the folks yesterday at the town hall meeting, there were only 14 tickets remaining. So if you want to go, I think that, we've got rules and regulations. I can't say things certainly. So pardon me if I said it wrong. I'll be quiet. Just say Palisades Hub, more information at Eventbrite, or go to our WPFW website. Okay. And one of the people who started the revolution of trying to keep, again, our integrity and keep things as they should be is Chuck Redd, who was scheduled to do a Christmas concert this past December, said he wasn't going to do it. And I'm going to pay some Chuck Redd. Our love is here to stay, and it is. So thank you very much, Chuck Redd, and all those who fought valiantly together and strongly to make a difference. We can work together to make a better world, one action at a time.

Oh, yes. That was, of course, Miss Ella Fitzgerald, Mr. Louis Armstrong, and it was Tenderly. We heard the same composition earlier, and we heard it from Chuck Redd again. Chuck Redd remembers Barney Kessel, Happy All the Time. We heard two from the CD. We heard Tenderly, and earlier we heard Our Love is Here to Stay. And that featured, I played the Tenderly because it featured Monty Alexander, who's be in town, I believe, this weekend. I have the schedule in front of me at Blues Alley. But I also wanted to, again, celebrate Chuck Redd, celebrate Grace Terpstra, Craig Williams, Mallory from the Kennedy Center, all for the great work they did in restoring the Kennedy Center to the Kennedy Center, help getting it back on tracks. Thank you, thank you, thank you. And again, activism, resilience, and working hard together, organizing. We can do it. So please do. And I mentioned, I thank Paul Bailey. Oops, sorry, earlier. Paul Bailey will be performing. Not only is he here as a sub and supporting the station in that way, Paul Bailey is a talented trumpet player. If you had the chance to join us at the Jazz and Justice Festival last year on the mall, not the mall, on Malcolm X Park, you got to hear Paul Bailey. This Thursday, he will be playing a tribute to Miles Davis at the Smithsonian American Art Museum, 8th and G Streets Northwest. It's open to the public. Information at americanart.si.edu. Click on Visit, then Event Calendar. Paul Bailey, one of our programmers, will be appearing at the Smithsonian American Art Museum. And speaking of Meridian and Malcolm X Park, Restore the Lawn Without Closing the Community. There are some major renovations going on there, and the community is coming together, and we'll have more information as it continues to grow. But Josephine Butler Center is working with Parks and People and the community to make sure that the Malcolm X Meridian Park remains a part of the community, and some beautiful work has been done. I must say the fountains are back up and running, and they're just gorgeous. And so accessibility to this park is really important. So, again, work with your peeps and keep our community strong. My name is Miyuki. Name of the show is A Sunday Kind of Love. 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I did not get a chance to hear them, but I understand that I'm going to play some music. Here is something I tried to play last week and was able to do so because I just ran out of time. Stacey Kent will be appearing at, the Birchmere coming up soon on the 19th. And I wanted to play, this is from her new CD. This is a song that I love, done by the Beach Boys, but this is Stacey Kent's take on it.

Stacey Kent. We'll be at the Birchmere on the 19th of June. Her two contemporary songs, we heard her do the piece that I really love, Beach Boys, God Only Knows. God Only Knows What I Would Be Without You, and that is true, as well as a classic from the master genius Stevie Wonder as. And I appreciate it because I hear a lyric differently after hearing her sing it. In between, we heard the classic from Michel Legrand, What Are You Doing for the Rest of Your Lives? That's especially sent out to Nick and to Tim. Last week, I also didn't get the chance. It was actually Prince's birthday. I had a song that I could play on my show that I thought that you would all enjoy, but ran out of time. But Prince redefined musical boundaries. He was a musical genius. He changed popular music with Purple Rain and many other pieces that he did. He was a groundbreaking performer in those heels. He was a guitar virtuoso. He fought for artists' rights, and he opened doors for artistic freedom. And so Prince proved that an artist could be commercially successful, musically adventurous, socially transformative, and fiercely independent all at the same time. This is him surrendering to a love, a case of you. This is a Joni Mitchell tune I just really love, and I love the song. We'll hear it by maybe other people too, but this is Prince. Happy birthday to Prince. Happy birth anniversary. Wish you were still here.

live in Paris. And before that, we heard Herbie Hancock, A Case of You with Wayne Shorter. When he does those solos, it just pierces my heart. From the Joni Letters. And we started with Prince, a tribute to Joni Mitchell, A Case of You. It's from the album. But by virtue of the fact he even chose to be on that album was a testament to his diversity and his striving for excellence all the time. Prince proved that an artist could be commercially successful in everything else. He wasn't just a superstar. He was a one-man musical revolution, an artist who wrote, produced, arranged, sang, and played, and danced into the history while showing generations of musicians how to create without limits. Happy birthday, Prince. And so, continuing with the music, we're trying to, but I missed the concert on Thursday at Strathmore. I really, really wanted to go, but wasn't able to. A friend of mine said that Brandy Younger and Cecile McLaurin-Savant was brilliant and authentic and unique, and I'm sorry I didn't get to go, but I thought I would play something from her newest album. So I'm going to do that, and I'm trying to get as much in now before it's time to go. And it will play that, and then I also want to play in this set Little People Bryson, because he passed. Captain Fly, many, many others. I didn't hear everyone who did great tributes. I know that a lot were done, and so I'm grateful for that, and know that people did a lot of tributes for People Bryson. But I just want to do one tune. It's a little different. He did it with... He did a tribute. He's on the tribute album to Stephen Sondheim. So anyway, we'll play this first, and then we'll go to the other album and go from there. But this is from Cecile McLaurin-Savant with the Metropole Orchestra and Jules Buckley. And this is With Every Breath I Take.

Nancy Wilson and Peabo Bryson. Everything but that last part is how I feel for you. Loving you is not a choice, but who I am, and loving you is why I do what I do. But Peabo Bryson was on that along with the wonderful Nancy Wilson. It is from an album, it's from Sweeney Todd's The Demon Barber, and the album is called Color and Light. And lots of people on there, including Terrence Blanchard. Of course, you just heard Nancy Wilson, Peabo Bryson, Holly Cold, and many others. But wanted to just say Peabo Bryson was one of the greatest male balladeers in R&B. He did a lot of collaborations. Roberta Flack, Tonight, Celebrate My Love, Regina Bell, Celine Dion, Natalie Cole, excuse me, he won 2 Grammys, one for Beauty and the Beast with Celine Dion and another with A Whole New World with Regina Bell. And he helped create 2 of Disney's most beloved songs. And he did so much more. Feel the Fire, Can You Stop the Rain, as many, many, many others. And he was respected by jazz audience as well as R&B. He passed on June 2nd after suffering a stroke. And so again, if you hear last week's show, I know that Captain Fly had Bobby Rocks on, and they did a special. So lots of really great things on WPFW. Keep your dial set to 89.3 FM, your jazz and justice radio station. Von Martin did a really wonderful job. He's doing a really great job with what things are going on in Cuba. He's talking to various people from there. A lot of great work being done on air here at WPFW by many, many, many wonderful volunteers, people who give of their passion, their talent, and their time to make sure that we are informed, that we are entertained, that we are enlightened. So please, we appreciate you. Another thing you can do is you can support us and you can participate in the various events we have, whether as a volunteer or as a supporting customer or listener. We really appreciate it. Elijah Jamal Balbeb, as well as Emmy K. Bormet, sorry, I said that wrong, Amy, are going to be at the Palisades Hub. More information at the WPFW website. As of yesterday, there were only 14 tickets left, so I hope there are more if you want to go. I wanted to also say happy, happy, happy one-day late birthday to Kobe, and wanted to thank Janua Moja for all her work on her 80 years on this planet. She has made wearable art. She has made us walking canvases of some work that celebrate African diaspora and wonderful work. So thank you so much for that. Want to appreciate Miss Reese. Miss Rose for calling in earlier, and Stephanie as well as Charles and my new Irish friend Connie. Thank you all very much. Again, the PBS special on the funk was on PBS. We Want to Funk. You can find that. And the special on Earth, Wind, and Fire was on HBO, Earth, Wind, and Fire, and I enjoyed them both tremendously. I wish Vivian that if you were listening that you are feeling great and you are getting better and better and better, and I hope that we will be tuning in next Saturday when we are celebrating Black Music Month as well as contribution of African-American artists on all day Saturday from midnight into midnight. You can be part of that. Only thing you have to do is tune in and make a pledge as generously as you can. We have a $10,000 matching grant so that we can make sure we can make our goal. So please be part of that. We are here only through your generosity. People before you back in the 1977s were able to donate and make WPFW strong. You're making us stronger. We are stretching. We've got a great general manager who is working hard, but she needs our support in order to expand what WPFW and make us stronger as well. So please, please, please tune in next Saturday. If something moves you, please, especially if you're a person who have yet to make a pledge at WPFW, especially if you can do that, we would really appreciate it. We would love to expand the number of listeners to WPFW. Thank you so much to Craig Williams for producing the Palisades Hub. I'm so happy that all these things are going on and WPFW is growing. Know that I didn't talk to you about my trip. I'll talk to you about it next time. Thank you so much for being with me. Know that with every breath that I take, with every beat of my heart, with every fiber of my being, I love you madly. Ciao. This is Don Pullen.

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The Open Sky program is up next.

And good afternoon on this warm and lovely Sunday, June 14th at 2:17 p.m. on 2:18 p.m. actually. Welcome to another edition of the Open Sky program. I'm your host, Willard Jenkins, from now until 4. And we play the classics and the contemporary. Coming up at 3 p.m., the contemporary side with What's New, the new release hour. And you just heard some really soulful uplift there from one of our own, the DMV's pianist and band leader and educator, Alan Johnson. Alan Johnson and the band he calls Divine Order, from the album of the same name, Alan Johnson and Divine Order, I'm Looking for a Miracle. Indeed we are. And we open with a twist on Natalie Cole's classic piece, This Will Be, as delivered by the Mike LaDon Groover Quartet. Mike LaDon on the Hammond B3 organ, working with Peter Bernstein on the guitar, Eric Alexander on tenor sax, Joe Farnsworth on the drums. Mike LaDon's Groover Quartet, Turn It Up, live at the Side Door, the title of the album, which takes us to 19 minutes after the hour. And during our Miles Davis Centennial program, this is one that, shall we say, was left on the cutting room floor when we didn't get to one of the great blues from Miles Davis, John Coltrane, Cannonball Adderley, Paul Chambers, Jimmy Cobb, Wynton Kelly. But first, don't forget, coming up later this afternoon, today at 4 p.m., a benefit concert for WPFW featuring pianist Amy K. Bormet and saxophonist Elijah Jamal Baldbed. A benefit for WPFW today at 4 p.m. at Palisades Hub, 5200 Cathedral Avenue, right off of MacArthur Boulevard. And for tickets and information, go to WPFWFM.org, your station for jazz and justice. Miles Davis, Freddie Freeloader up next.

or forget it. To me, it couldn't mean anything. And I was kind of a fool to let it. I've had it up there with Freddy. And little Freddy's really heady. You know that I'm all making on a villain's mind unsteady. It's in the book, you can read it if you're ever sober enough to want to take a look. You settled in the alcoholic juice and get an agent on the sweat around. I got it, I'm sucking up the juice and it ain't never gonna ever turn you loose. It's stupid rubbing. See the hole in your head, it catch you do what you do with it. Remember that. Now you know, so take it slow. You'll find you're gonna have a long road to hoe. And so I say you gotta play another way. You ought to add a little depth to your attitude and exercise your mind. If you do, you probably will find that fame ain't nothing but pride and illusion. Who's up and who's down is off the side, I tell you. While we're willing on our ass to lift 1,000 miles a minute, we're thinking standing still. When you think of that, it's kind of peculiar. Even so, you ought to know. But alcohol is eating up your brain. Otherwise, you wouldn't function quite as slow. Evolution, not a body but a mind. Revolution. Don't resist. Your body's serving as a color blind, secreting you immortal soul. Now what bliss. You're free, really are. To do your heart and your mind, to your soul, that's the goal. And the soul is the one you need. Food for thought is all about your need.

0: You gotta do it like you said, to mess your body up and shoot your stuff, getting sick. 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There, I know it may be a position clear. Man would only open up a little room here. You may never do.
1: I heard what you said, and it stays in my head. Well, let me tell you my impression. Everything you said is straight ahead. Absolutely, indeed. It sure needs thinking about. I'm just trying to figure it out. I never would believe it if I hadn't really heard it.

0: much less really.
1: You know, the art of vocalese is a style of jazz singing where vocalists write and perform original lyrics to pre-existing instrumental melodies and solos. And no one was more a master of the form of vocalese than the late great John Hendricks. Some of you remember him from Lambert, Hendricks, and Ross, and from his various solo exploits. In 1989, John Hendricks went into the studio to record an album that came out known as Freddie Freeloader, which was the title track we just heard. And in that particular instance, what John Hendricks did was assigned the instrumental solos of all of the members of the Miles Davis band who soloed on the original Freddie Freeloader from Miles Davis classic Kind of Blue. Freddie Freeloader was one of the pieces, the second track, in fact, from Kind of Blue. And in 89, John Hendricks gathered some singers to do a vocalese interpretation of Freddie Freeloader. And you just heard that from the album Freddie Freeloader, John Hendricks and Friends. And in order, Bobby McFerrin sang the Wynton Kelly piano solo. Al Jarreau sang the Miles Davis trumpet solo. John Hendricks himself sang the John Coltrane solo, rounded out by George Benson singing the Cannonball Adderley solo. So there you had Freddie Freeloader in its original incarnation on the Miles Davis classic Kind of Blue album from 1959, and 30 years later, an update vocally in the vocalese side from John Hendricks and Friends from his album Freddie Freeloader. Good afternoon. Welcome to the Open Sky program. And don't forget, coming up at 4 p.m. today, a big benefit concert for WPFW featuring pianist Amy K. Bormet and saxophonist Elijah Jamal Balbed. That's at Palisades Hub, 5200 Cathedral Avenue, right off of MacArthur Boulevard. So do check that out as we continue with the Open Sky program. In this case, a classic from Gerald Wilson, from the complete Pacific Jazz recordings of Gerald Wilson and his orchestra. This is a live rendition of the Gerald Wilson classic, Viva Tirado.

guitarist and vocalist in that case, James Blood Ulmer, the late James Blood Ulmer. Blood joined the Ancestors a couple of days ago at the age of 86, a few days ago. And our own Tom Cole this morning on G Strings did a wonderful tribute, a few sets of music, the music of James Blood Ulmer. And you can still hear that on the WPFW archives at the website for the next 2 weeks. You can still hear what Tom did in tribute to James Blood Ulmer. We heard James Blood Ulmer with the title track from his album, Are You Glad to Be in America, his 1980 album. James Blood Ulmer on guitar, Amin Ali on electric bass, Ronald Shannon Jackson on drums, David Murray on tenor sax, Oliver Lake on alto sax, Olu Dara on the trumpet. James Blood Ulmer, are you glad to be in America? Which I guess is a good question to ask on a day when there's actually cage fighting on the lawn of the White House. What you gonna say about that? Before that, we heard from the great Chick Corea. Chick Corea is the 85th anniversary of his birth. It was last week. We heard from the late Chick Corea and one of his touchstones, his original band, Return to Forever, with Flora Purim on the vocals, Ayuto on the drums, Joe Farrell on tenor sax and flute, Stanley Clark on the bass. Chick Corea and Return to Forever with You're Everything. Flora Purim's vocals. And Gerald Wilson Orchestra gave us Viva Tirado from the album Live and Swinging. That takes us to 3:01 on this Sunday afternoon, and you are tuned to WPFW Washington. And welcome to the second hour of the Open Sky program. Sundays at 3 p.m., it's time for What's New, the new release hour. Stay tuned.

A bit lovely as ever, I must admit. Oh, what's new? How did that romance come through?

And we begin What's New, the new release hour, with the latest release from the Baltimore Jazz Collective. Maybe I think it's actually the first release from the Baltimore Jazz Collective. The Baltimore Jazz Collective, consisting of Sean Jones on trumpet, Todd Marcus on bass clarinet, Alex Brown on piano, Chris Funn on the bass, Quincy Phillips on the drums, and heard on the recording on several tracks, Brene Ali on tap dance and voice, but not on this particular track. We're going to play I suppose apropos for the Baltimore Jazz Collective, we're going to play a piece that they labeled the Gary Bartz Medley. It's a medley of tunes that Gary Bartz has left here for us to learn. The Baltimore Jazz Collective, the Gary Bartz Medley. Stay tuned. It's What's New, the new release hour.

0: In the case of that set, What's New came to us, that last piece from vibraphonist Bill Ware. Bill Ware, W-A-R-E, Bill Ware, from his latest recording, Bill Ware and the Club Bird All-Stars. The album is called Martian Sunset. Interesting title. We heard the piece Around the Horn, a Bill Ware original. Bill Ware on vibraphone, Riz Abbasi on guitar, Matt King on piano, Jay Anderson on bass, and Taru Alexander on the drums. Before that, we heard from the Baltimore Jazz Collective, and a very apropos bit of tribute to the music of Gary Bartz. They played a Gary Bartz medley, a medley of Gary Bartz tunes. The Baltimore Jazz Collective again, Sean Jones on trumpet, and his wonderful spouse, Brene Ali, on tap dance and voice. Todd Marcus on bass clarinet, Alex Brown on piano, Chris Fun on the bass, Quincy Phillips on the drums. That takes us to just about 19 minutes after the hour of 3. And What's New, the new release hour, continues now with one of the great voices of our time. This past Thursday evening at the Strathmore Music Center out in Rockville, hope some of you had an opportunity to experience what was a wonderful evening of music featuring vocalist Cecile McLaurin-Salvant and harpist Brandy Younger. Cecile closed the set, closed the evening with a great set of music, and Brandy Younger certainly got us started with the first set, the Brandy Younger Trio, with our own Ellen Carter's son, Rashawn Carter, on the bass with Brandy Younger. And then was followed by just a transcendent set from Cecile McLaurin-Salvant. Cecile shows up on a brand new recording by the Chilean tenor saxophonist Melissa Aldana. Cecile is featured on a couple of tracks on this new recording, which was produced by and arranged by pianist Gonzalo Rubalcaba, the great Cuban pianist, Peter Washington on bass, and the DMV's own Kush Abide on the drums, rounding out the cast with Melissa Aldana. And in this case, Cecile McLaurin-Salvant guesting on voice, and Cecile singing just transcendently, in this case, in Spanish, from Melissa Aldana's new album, Feeling, F-I-L-I-N. We're going to hear the piece No Te Empines Mas from Cecile McLaurin-Salvant singing with Melissa Aldana on Melissa's brand new recording, Feeling, on the Blue Note label.
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Nice, quirky kind of sound there from the latest brand new recording from guitarist Matthew Stevens. And if he's someone you're not familiar with, he appears regularly with Terry Lynn Carrington on her various social science projects, recording projects, touring projects. Matthew Stevens' brand new recording is simply titled Matthew Stevens. And from that, we heard a piece called Take Heart from Matthew Stevens, his 2026 recording on the Candid label. And before that, we heard the voice, the transcendent voice of Cecile McLaurin-Salvant singing with tenor saxophonist Melissa Aldana on Melissa's brand new recording. Melissa has put out a beautiful ballads record called Feelin', F-I-L-I-N, on the Blue Note label, with, amongst others, Kush Abaday, the DMV's own Kush Abaday, on the drums. Cecile McLaurin-Salvant guesting on that particular piece with Melissa Aldana. And at 32 minutes after the hour, it's time for our centennial moment. Each week, we like to feature one of several grandmasters in the jazz scene, and grandmaster jazz artists, musicians, contributors, whose centennial year is 2026. And one of those great artists is Randy Weston. Randy Weston, born April 6th, 1926, so his centennial was in April, and we'll celebrate Randy Weston this set with music from a brand new box set, beautiful box set, very handsome. It's called simply The Music of Randy Weston. It features three releases, three CDs and three LPs, and one of the CDs is a Randy Weston big band conducted by Hale Smith, recorded live at the Montreux Jazz Festival in 1985. A big band that included Benny Bailey on trumpet, Sahib Shihab on the baritone sax, Benny Powell and George Lewis on trombones, Talib Kibwe on alto and soprano saxophone, Clyde Lucas on drums, Wilbur Little on bass, and Sam Kelly on bongos. And we'll send this out to any centenarians in your acquaintance, shall we say. I happen to have a family member, my father-in-law, in fact, Bill McCullough, celebrating his centennial coming up July 1st. So I'll send this out to my father-in-law because he had a wonderful opportunity to interact with Randy Weston, they both being born in 1926, so much in common. So this is our centennial set, if you will, this week, focusing on the music of Randy Weston. Here's Randy's classic, Congolese Children.

the new music came to us there from the fabulous box set simply titled The Music of Randy Weston, celebrating Randy Weston's centennial. You heard in that case from one of the three sessions in this box. There are three LPs and three CDs. What's in the box. And amongst the sessions is a concert that Randy Weston and Monty Alexander, two pianos and two percussionists, celebrated in 1988, in that case at the Zaragoza Jazz Festival, a rendition of High Fly with Randy Weston and Monty Alexander on the pianos, Eric Asante and Robert Bobby Thomas on the percussion. Before that, we heard from another release in that box. It's Randy Weston Big Band, Montreux Jazz Festival, 1985, as conducted by Hale Smith. And from that, we heard Randy's composition, Congolese Children, our centennial set for this afternoon's edition of the Open Sky program. I'm Willard Jenkins. Always a pleasure bringing you this music. Stay tuned. Coming up next, Miles Willis is in the house with Miles Ahead. And we will leave you with a piece from a beautiful record by saxophonist Steve Wilson. It's called Enduring Sonnets, a record I had the pleasure of writing the liner notes for. And Steve Wilson features Joe Locke on the vibes, Rini Rosnes on piano, Jay Anderson on bass, Kendrick Scott on the drums. The album again is called Enduring Sonnets, and this is Steve Wilson's rendition of George Cable's classic, Helen's Song. I'm Willard Jenkins. The program is Open Sky, and until next time, we bid you peace.

Good afternoon. You're listening to WPFW 89.3 FM, your Pacifica listener-sponsored radio station here in the D.C. metro area, and you are tuned into Miles Ahead. I'm your host, Miles Henderson Willis. Thank you so much for being with me. I'm always happy to have an opportunity to share my love and passion for this uniquely American classical art form. And we began, as we do each week, with music by Miles Davis. So that was from an album of his called Collector's Items. And there's a story. It's always a story with Miles, right? Okay, so the album consists of sessions, of two sessions. One was recorded in 1953, and the second session was recorded in 1956.

0: So the 1953 session included Walter Bishop, Percy Heath, and Philly Joe Jones on piano, bass, and drums, respectively. And there were two tenor saxophonists, one Sonny Rollins and the other Charlie Parker. It is the only recorded instance of Parker playing the tenor sax. And it's the only instance of Sonny Rollins playing with Charlie Parker. So the song that I played is from the second session from 1956, and that ensemble included Tommy Flanagan, Paul Chambers, and Art Taylor on piano, bass, and drums, respectively, and Sonny also on tenor. And so the song was called Veered Blues, and it might have sounded familiar to you. The song is also known as Train's Blues, and it was actually Train who wrote the song about a year or so before the recording. And then Miles would go on to record the song about a year and a half, 2 years later, and he titled it Train's Blues, and gave Train the composer credit on it at that time. So that takes us to the present time, 10 minutes after 4 p.m. And I want to start with some vocals for you. And I've been accused of giving short shrift to the vocals, so certainly don't want to do that. So I want to begin with an album by Shirley Horn, really fine record, and the from 1965. So I'm laughing because I'm looking at the cover. So the name of the album is Travelin' Light, and that was a song made famous by Billie Holiday. But this so the album's called Travelin' Light, and it features a picture of Shirley Horn sitting on several suitcases of various sizes. Travelin' Light, right? Okay. So here's a really beautiful rendering of a song called I Could Have Told You, music by Shirley Horn from the album Travelin' Light on Miles Ahead.
1: I

Wow. I would say that that is the definitive version of that song, Call Me Darling. It's from an album from 1963 that Betty Carter. It's from an album.

with the Count Basie group, including the Count, but he was unable to make the session. So the album, they called the album No Count Sarah. And then before that, we began the set with one of my favorite vocalists, D.C. native Shirley Horn. And that was from an album from 1965 on the Impulse label called Traveling Light. And we heard I Could Have Told You. And that takes us to the present time. It's 24 minutes after 4 p.m. You're listening to WPFW 89.3 FM, your Pacifica listener-sponsored radio station here in the D.C. metro area. You are tuned into Miles Ahead. I'm your host, Miles Henderson Willis. Thank you so much for tuning in. And want to play some more music for you by Sonny Rollins. And this is really a landmark album in general, and it's regarded as a high point in Rollins' discography. This is Way Out West from March of 1957. So the title has a couple of meanings. It referred to Rollins playing out on the West Coast in California, and with musicians who were most closely associated with what came to be known as West Coast jazz or cool jazz. And so the cover, and then also there are a couple of songs on the album that are associated with country and Western music. And he's, okay, so he's wearing a cowboy hat, 10-gallon hat, and it's really a gunslinger photo scene. And he's got a gun holster around his waist, and then in the other hand he's holding his saxophone as if it were a pistol. And that was actually Rollins' idea, the cover. And it was also to celebrate his first trip west. So what was important about this record? Well, he recorded with only bass and drums accompaniment, and I believe it's the first such recording. And so that's really a bit more difficult. You have a bit more harmonic freedom with which to improvise, but the soloist and the bass player have to do a bit more to fill in the harmonic space that the piano or a guitar, a chord playing instrument would normally fill. So I'm going to play from this recording an Ellington piece, a piece of Ellingtonia. This is Solitude. And so he's with two of the greats respectively on their instruments. He's got Ray Brown on bass and drummer Shelly Mann. So here's Solitude by Sonny Rollins.

Wow. Sonny Rollins, excuse me, from the 1957 album of his on the Riverside label called The Sound of Sonny. That was an unaccompanied tenor solo, and that's not something that's fairly rare occasion. So the name of the song was It Could Happen to You. And so the first such instance, solo tenor recording, was made by Coleman Hawkins in 1946, and Hawkins was a huge influence upon Sonny Rollins, along with Lester Young. And I think the only Hawkins only made that one recording like that, and I'm not aware of any others that occurred before this one by Sonny Rollins. And again, it's from the album The Sound of Sonny. Really, really great, great album. And then before that, we heard from the album Way Out West and the Ellington standard, Solitude. And that was just such a beautiful cadenza at the end, right? That was Sonny on tenor sax, Ray Brown bass, and Shelly Mann on drums. A real high point in Rollins' discography from 1957. Wow, incredible. And that takes us to the present time. It's 41 minutes after 4 p.m. You're listening to WPFW 89.3 FM, your Pacifica listener-sponsored radio station here in the D.C. metro area. And you are tuned into Miles Ahead. I'm your host, Miles Henderson Willis. Thank you so much for joining me. And I want to play some new music for you. Now, I know my brother Willard features new music for the last hour of his program, but I can play some new music too, can I, y'all? All right. So this is from a group that's led by a keyboardist named Sam Barsh, B-A-R-S-H. And it's a trio. It's keyboards, trumpet, and drums. So the drummer is Mark Giuliana, a very fine drummer, played with a lot of people. And the trumpeter, one of the top trumpeters of his generation, Keon Harold. And so this was just released, and we're going to listen to a song called Todd 4. Now, there's nothing in the liner notes to indicate the meaning of the title, but it's called Todd 4.

Whoa. I'll give y'all a chance to catch your breaths. Wow, that was incredible. Sonny Rollins from the album Sonny Rollins Plays G-Man from 1987. I'll never forget the first time I heard the song. I was driving. I should have pulled over, but I was just mesmerized by it. It's also considered a high point of Rollins' discography. It was actually a footage from a film that was going to be made about Sonny Rollins. It was going to be called Saxophone Colossus. So it was recorded at an outdoor concert in New York, and thankfully, they recorded it with equipment that was suitable for release on a record album. So again, Sonny Rollins plays G-Man. That was the title track, and just wow. That also included Clifford Anderson, Clifton Anderson on trombone, who is Rollins' nephew, Mark Soskin at the piano, Bob Cranshaw bass, and Marvin Smitty Smith on drums. So that takes us to the present time. It's 17 minutes after 5 p.m. You're listening to WPFW 89.3 FM, your Pacifica listener-sponsored radio station here in the DC metro area, and you are tuned into Miles Ahead. I'm your host, Miles Sanderson Willis. Thank you so much for listening. I've got something really, really cool, really special for you. Ellington appeared in a number of movies, but he, I think the only movie, the only film for which he wrote the actual soundtrack was from 1959, the Otto Preminger film, An Anatomy of a Murder. And the film was widely praised, but the soundtrack by Duke Ellington also was received. Actually, it received 3 Grammy Awards, and it was one for best performance by a dance band, another for best new musical composition, and the other best soundtrack album. So there's a story behind it. Preminger nearly almost begged Ellington to write the score. So there were a couple of other jazz musicians who had recorded movie soundtracks. The Modern Jazz Quartet recorded one for Roger Vadim called No Sun in Venice, and then Miles Davis did the Louis Malle film Ascenseur pour l'Échafaud. And so this one, excuse me, this was released in July of 1959, which was about the same time, almost to the day, that the film was released. And so the unique thing about this album, and this is really something that, I told you, I find out the most interesting information just through the process of preparing for a broadcast. So this was the first soundtrack by a black composer that didn't have okay, so it was called non-diegetic. And so what that means is music of a source that is not visible or implied by the action of the film, like an on-screen band would be. And those were the types of appearances that Ellington had made in films prior to this. He would always be leading his band in the movie as a part of the movie. So this was really quite remarkable for its time. And so I want to play a few selections from the soundtrack. There are 13 pieces to it, and we're going to start with the main title of Anatomy of a Murder.

Wow. Incredible, incredible music by Duke Ellington from the soundtrack to the film Anatomy of a Murder from 1959. And that's available wherever you buy or stream music. I always say that, but I never stream music. I don't know how. Everything that you hear on Miles Ahead, it's either a CD or it's vinyl. I don't play downloaded music. I don't play MP3s because I don't have any. I don't know how to do any of that stuff. This is from the 1999 CD release, and it includes 13 bonus tracks. But it's a very, very compelling piece, or a compelling work, the soundtrack. So we heard five pieces. They were not continuous. They were not in order, but we heard the main title, Anatomy of a Murder. And then following that, we heard Way Early Subtone. And then after that, we heard Low Key Lightly. And then Grace Valse. And we ended with Upper and Outest. So that takes us to the present time, 39 minutes after 5 p.m. You're listening to WPFW 89.3 FM, your Pacifica listener-sponsored radio station here in the D.C. metro area. You are tuned into Miles Ahead. I'm your host, Miles Henderson Willis. Thank you so much for listening, and I appreciate the phone calls. I'm gratified to know you're out there enjoying the music. And please, please remember to tell your friends, tell people about WPFW. A lot of people don't know about us, so it's up to you to spread it by word of mouth. You know, we don't have any advertising. We don't put up billboards or anything like that. So we need for you to spread the word about WPFW. So what I have for you next is something really. I introduce everything as something really special, but everything is right. Okay, so this is Sonny Rollins performing with a band, a brass band, from 1958, and it was released on an album called Sonny Rollins Brass Trio. So side one includes Sonny with an incredible lineup of musicians. I'll just read off a few of the names, but Nat Adderley, Clark Terry, and Jimmy Cleveland, and Roy Haynes is the drummer. Ernie Wilkins was the conductor arranger, Don Butterfield on tuba. So Rollins had always wanted to play with a big band, with a brass band. So this opportunity came about, and the results are just stunning. So we're going to hear, we're going to hear "Love Is a Simple Thing," and then following that, we'll hear a piece called Grand Street, which was Sonny Rollins' composition. And then following that, we'll hear Far Out East, which obviously is a reference to the Sonny Rollins 57 album, Way Out West. And that was written by Ernie Wilkins, who was the arranger conductor for the session. So here's Sonny Rollins with brass.

Sonny Rollins from the 1958 album. Sonny Rollins, brass trio. Of course, we heard the brass part. And so I've got to move on out for Jim Byers with the Latin flavor. So we're going to end with another piece by Sonny from the album Freedom, the Freedom Suite, and we'll hear Till There Was You. So between now and the next time we're together, I want to wish you all health, prosperity, and happiness. Goodbye.

5 minutes past 6 p.m. and you're tasting the Latin Flavor Classic Edition. I'm your host, Jim Byers, broadcasting in Mambophonic High Fidelity, as we do every Sunday from 6 until 8 p.m., bringing you the best in Palladium-era Latin jazz, mambo, cha-cha-cha, pachanga, boogaloo, Latin soul, you name it, we play it from 6 until 8. That is when Roberto comes your way with Birimbau and 2 solid hours of Brazilian music here on WPFW from 8 until 10 p.m. Then Tony Carr brings you This Is Reggae Music from 10 until midnight, so keep it locked on WPFW 89.3 FM. And what an incredible week. An incredible week with the correct name being restored to the Kennedy Center for the Performing Arts, as there is only one entity legally able to change the name according to the courts and, you know, the law. So it's an incredible week here in Washington, D.C. It's also World Cup time, and referencing that, we just heard Mambo del Football, and that was Perez Prado and his orchestra from about 1951, and it's, of course, originally released in on 78 RPM, but was reissued on RCA's La Absoluta collection by Perez Prado. And so we know so many folks are glued to the television set and enjoying themselves on this week and enjoying themselves as we explore during this era of sports. We're going to continue, actually, though, with something else by Perez Prado, but this is actually featuring Doc Cheatham, the legendary jazz trumpeter Doc Cheatham, who would have celebrated a birthday yesterday, the 13th, and such a great gentleman. I'll talk a little bit more about my interaction with him some years ago, over 3 decades ago, but he really opened my eyes to a number of things having to do with Latin jazz and the intersection between communities. And along the way, Doc Cheatham went on tour of Latin America, an extensive tour, with Perez Prado and his orchestra in 1952. And he said of that era, about the only good thing that happened to me at that during that period was that I met my wife. And because Perez Prado was known for not necessarily paying on time or maybe sometimes at all. And there were several accounts of that, but he had a lot of stories to tell about that. But meanwhile, they also made it into the recording studio. There's one documented recording. We're going to start with that. But he also made several others with Perez Prado and his orchestra when they were back in New York and got into the studio. Recorded on February 8th of 1952. Here is Perez Prado and his orchestra featuring Doc Cheatham on trumpet solo. This is Perdido on WPFW, Washington, D.C. Listener-supported radio in the nation's capital.

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0: 618 in the nation's capital, and you're tasting the Latin Flavor Classic Edition. I'm your host, Jim Byers, broadcasting in Mambophonic High Fidelity, as we do every Sunday from 6 until 8 p.m., bringing you the best in Palladium-era Latin jazz, mambo, and more. And when we say Palladium-era, we're talking about music that was associated with the Palladium Ballroom on Broadway, primarily located at 53rd Street and Broadway from about 1946 till 1966, when it closed and was torn down for a parking lot and an office building pretty soon thereafter. But we also reference the Hollywood Palladium, where from 1954 on there were decades of Latin nights, started initially by Chico Sesma, the legendary broadcaster and musician, and sometimes band leader. And a lot of folks don't think of Pérez Prado when it comes to the Palladium, but at the height of his fame, he did indeed perform there, once at least. Indeed, there's an advertisement for him sharing the bill with Tito Puente, and I know a lot of folks say, oh, he never performed there. Well, according to the ads, he made at least one appearance at the Palladium Ballroom at the height of Mambo Mania back in 1954. And, of course, Pérez Prado exploded on the scene in Mexico City. And he was an international figure, and he went on tour, and he was actually recruiting musicians in New York. And Doc Cheatham, the legendary jazz trumpeter who started out with folks like Louis Armstrong and Ma Rainey, you name it, and then Cab Calloway and many others back in the 30s. And by the 1940s, he was performing with Latin bands like Marcelino Guerra. We'll get into that a little bit later. But he went on tour with Pérez Prado, and he said to me in sharing that Prado would sometimes like not pay the musicians or just plain forget, but he ended up having to take him to court and got the music impounded, and that was the only way he ended up getting paid, and he insisted on getting paid in dollars. But he did indeed meet his wife, Doc Cheatham, while he was on that tour in 1952, and made several recordings either before or after returning to New York City. We just heard Mario El Limpiabota featuring Doc Cheatham in the trumpet section in 1952, February. That same date, February 8th, he recorded Aleikum Salem and Perdido, on which he takes a solo on trumpet, and Saul Schlinger is on saxophone on that recording, all of them from 1952. He also shared that Doc Cheatham did that Prado would run the band through rehearsals, particularly the trumpet section. And because of the laws, he wasn't able to bring usually his Mexican mariachi-trained trumpet section with him. So he was having to rehearse jazz musicians and session musicians to perform with him. And so he'd have them run through everything, and they'd be playing like as high as they thought they could. And he'd great, great, great. And then he'd point straight up, basically an octave higher than they were used to playing, and to get that sound. And we'll hear more of Doc Cheatham with several bands. We're going to hear him with Machito and his orchestra coming up now with Cuban Fantasy, Machito at the crescendo. And then we're going to hear him with a band that's sort of a shadow Machito orchestra. It's basically about half or three quarters of the Machito orchestra. It's Gilberto and his Music Habana Orchestra. Gilberto is actually Gil Fuller, the legendary arranger and composer, one of the co-composers of Manteca with Dizzy Gillespie and Chano Pozo. And the band features Mario Bausa on trumpet, Doc Cheatham, and Bobby Jaspar on one of his first recordings in the U.S. before after emigrating here, recorded in June of 1956 on the Mercury label. And we're going to hear Facil para Bailar by Gilberto and his Música Habana Orchestra after Cuban Fantasy with Machito and his Afro-Cubans featuring Doc Cheatham. It's all coming up right here on the Latin Flavor Classic Edition. Stay tuned to listener-supported radio in the nation's capital.
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Machito and His Orchestra, recorded in 1959, 1960, from the album Machito at the Crescendo, featuring Doc Cheatham on trumpet. There's actually a great video of Machito and His Orchestra when they were on tour of in Japan, with Doc Cheatham performing. And we'll post that a little later on the Latin Flavor Classic Edition page on Facebook. Right now, we're going to continue with another landmark Machito recording. This from 1958, actually recorded in late 57, I believe. We're going to hear the tune Wild Jungle from Kenya on the Roulette label, featuring Doc Cheatham on WPFW, Washington, D.C.

0: 6:41 in the nation's capital, and you're tasting the Latin Flavor Classic Edition. I'm your host, Jim Byers, broadcasting in Mambophonic High Fidelity, as we do every Sunday, from 6 until 8 p.m. I've had the honor of being here with you for, lo, these 29 and three-quarter years, coming up on, well, it's a little more than that, actually, four-fifths. July 18th will be my 30th anniversary of being on the air with you, celebrating this music as one of the volunteer hosts here on WPFW 89.3 FM. And every time we say that, I'll see folks out and about, and they're like, yeah, we heard you say that. You know, you can't really possibly mean. Yes, I mean. Every single voice you hear on the air on WPFW is volunteering their time each and every time you hear them. And we do it for the love of the music, the love of the information, the respect for freedom of information. That's why we're here. We just heard a range of music featuring one of the great jazz trumpeters of all time, Doc Cheatham. Such an incredible span from the early days of recorded jazz. Ma Rainey, Louis Armstrong, all the way through into the 90s. We heard Gilberto and his Musicabana Orchestra on an album simply titled Cha-Cha-Cha. Well, Gilberto was actually Gil Fuller, the legendary musician and arranger and the co-composer of Manteca. And for this recording, he assembled basically the core of the Machito Orchestra, including at that time, 1957, Doc Cheatham and Mario Bausa on trumpet. I believe the entire rhythm section. And Bobby Jaspar was also on trumpet here. Mantequilla. Noro Morales and his orchestra, which I understand from the icon himself, Jose Madera, the co-leader of the Mambo Legends Orchestra, and himself a 30-some year veteran of the Tito Puente Orchestra, whose father was a founding member, saxophonist Pin Madera, of the Machito Orchestra. And so Jose made it clear that this particular band, recording band, similar to the Gilberto Orchestra, Nora Morales basically borrowed the Machito Orchestra to make this recording. And Capi's Mambo was actually sort of a vamp that was used by the Machito Orchestra for live performances. It was something that you would hear them play during transitions and what have you. And we heard Capi's Mambo from the album Adios Muchachos, under the name of Noro Morales, on the Riverside label from 1961, featuring Doc Cheatham on trumpet. Machito and his orchestra with the two recordings before that, Wild Jungle from the landmark album Kenya on the Roulette label. Roulette then owned the Tico label and thus had access to Machito and several other greats. Wild Jungle featuring Doc Cheatham and Joe Livramento on trumpet. Cuban Fantasy before that, featuring Doc Cheatham, from the album Machito at the Crescendo on the GNP Crescendo label. Before that, we heard Gilberto once again. We started the set with Gilberto. We we had to kind of move things a little bit. And we heard Facil para Bailar by Gilberto and his Musicabana Orchestra, again featuring Doc Cheatham, on the Mercury label from 1957. And as mentioned earlier, I had the great pleasure when I was a young man and working with the Charlin Jazz Society, which amazingly gave me the opportunity to bring to light a couple of years of a Latin Jazz Symposium called Global Rhythm. And the first year, we presented Tito Puente along with John Faddis, Nestor Torres, and Doc Cheatham. Although Doc, unfortunately, was not feeling well and he actually did not appear at the concert, he did appear on a panel, at a couple of panels and workshops. And then I was taking him back to the train station to get back to New York. And I had made a tape for him of some recordings with Marcelino Guerra, one of the great bands of the 1940s into the 50s. And Marcelino Guerra, he and Marcelino Guerra were great, great, like best friends. And he hadn't heard these recordings in years. He had had an apartment fire sometime in the 1960s, and all of his old 78s, I mean going back to Louis Armstrong days, burned up in this fire. But he was able to clue me in that these recordings, many of them on the Vern label, also a few on Coda, which we'll hear, they were all recorded after hours, after the band got through performing. They'd go to an empty parking garage in New York and record there, trying to get that sort of big early echo chamber type of sound in this empty parking garage. And he said something that was so instructive and so telling. He got so emotionally, literally tears started coming to his eye. And he was listening to the passages on a couple of these tunes. And he said, "You hear that? You hear that saxophone section?" He's like, and I'm saying this in context, SIC. He said, those are colored men on those trumpets. I mean, excuse me, in those on those saxophones. And basically, he was clarifying that this was an integrated orchestra to get the sound that was desired at that time, that fusion of Afro-Cuban and jazz. This was an integrated band, and they had to integrate in order to bring the sound that Marcelino Guerra wanted. And so we're going to hear some of those early recordings, including one of the ones that I was able to share with him. We're going to hear Mientras Yo Viva, recorded in about 1946 on the Vern label. We'll also hear something by Marcelino Guerra, who, of course, was nicknamed Rapindi. And we're going to hear something from Rumba Session Volume 2, the Orchestra Afro-Cubana Batamu. And we're going to hear a couple of cuts from that as well. And it's all coming up here on the Latin Flavor Classic Edition, listener-supported radio in the nation's capital, here on WPFW, Washington, D.C.
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2: 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Vote.

Doc Cheatham performing with Marcelino Guerra and his orchestra. And Ricardo Rey was so excited that Doc Cheatham had joined his band in the late 1960s after being with these legends, Marcelino Guerra and Machito, that they composed this special tune dedicated to Mr. Trumpet Man, featuring Mr. Trumpet Man, Doc Cheatham, on WPFW, Washington, D.C.

6 minutes past 7 p.m. and you're tasting the Latin Flavor Classic Edition. I'm your host, Jim Byers, broadcasting in Mambophonic High Fidelity, as we do every single Sunday from 6 until 8 p.m., bringing you the best in Palladium-era Latin jazz, mambo, cha-cha-cha, pachanga, boogaloo, Latin soul, you name it, we play it from 6 till 8. That is when Roberto comes your way with Birimbau, and 2 solid hours of Brazilian music here on WPFW from 8 until 10 p.m., when Tony Carr brings you This Is Reggae Music from 10 until midnight. So keep it locked on WPFW 89.3 FM. And the joy in that last tune just always just fills my heart, because Doc Cheatham was such a gem, such a gentleman, and such a kind and gentle soul. And you can hear the pride and the enthusiasm of these then young musicians, Ricardo Rey and Bobby Cruz, Richie Rey, at having this legendary trumpeter who carried the history of jazz, as well as some of the high points of Latin jazz, with him into their band. You could hear it. And I understand when they were on tour in Latin America, they just really let loose, and it was just so infectious. Mr. Trumpet Man. Oh. A tune that was written in tribute to and as a showcase for Doc Cheatham, who joined Ricardo Rey, Richie Rey's band, in the late 1960s. Before that, we heard 3 cuts by Marcelino Guerra, one of the great band leaders of and vocalists and composers of the 1930s, 40s, and into the 50s. He actually met Doc Cheatham. He went to him for trumpet lessons. And according to Doc, that was not his forte. He was a wonderful, amazing vocalist and a great composer, but the trumpet lessons didn't go very far. But Doc joined his band, and Doc had tried to join the Machito Orchestra first, and he wasn't ready for Machito. He didn't understand at that time. This would have been like 1941. He didn't understand, you know, the interplay, the syncopation that you needed to have to play Afro-Cuban music, and let alone Latin jazz. And so he wasn't ready. So he decided he was going to learn it, and he dedicated himself to it. So he joined bands like Marcelino Guerra, and he was on pretty much every recording that they made on the Verne label and several others. We heard Bruca Maniwa, recorded on the Coda label. That was Rumba Session Volume 2, a 78 RPM album that was on. And it was a split recording between Orquesta Afro-Cubana Butamu, which was led by Marcelino Rapindi Guerra on vocals, with Frank Ayala as a pianist. And the other cuts were by, the B-sides were by Carlos Varela's Havana Madrid Orchestra. So all the A-sides were by Marcelino Guerra, and the B-sides by Carlos Varela. And we heard before that Yo Sufriendo Por Ti and Mientras Yo Viva, both recorded on the Verne label. And among the recordings, I had the pleasure of giving Doc Cheatham a cassette tape of them after he had long not had access to those recordings. They burned in a fire. And I just got some interesting information from the wonderful Jose Madera. And actually, we're going to reference this in a moment. Jose Madera, the co-leader of the Mambo Legends Orchestra, they recorded Mientras Yo Viva on Trip to Mambo Land, the album. And we're going to hear that coming up next. And then we're also going to hear some things that reference some information that Jose just shared with me, which is that Doc Cheatham is also the lead voice in the chorus on No Down Payment. No Down Payment. It's the theme song from a movie called No Down Payment,
from 1957, recorded by the Machito Orchestra from the album Mi Amigo Machito. So we're going to hear that during the next set as well. It's all coming up right here on WPFW 89.3 FM. Maestro, thank you. Maestro Madera. Here is Mientras Yo Viva, performed by the Mambo Legends Orchestra, co-led by Jose Madera, on WPFW Washington, D.C., listener-supported radio in the nation's capital.

0: 7:21 in the nation's capital, and you're tasting the Latin Flavor Classic Edition. I'm your host, Jim Byers, broadcasting in Mambophonic High Fidelity, as we do every Sunday from 6 until 8 p.m., bringing you the best in Palladium-era Latin jazz, mambo, and more. And we certainly had a little bit more going on in this set, because I'll tell you what, it was a little different than planned, but I'm going to tell you something. When the legendary Jose Madera, the co-leader of the Mambo Legends Orchestra, keeps on dropping incredible pieces of information about what was going on in the studio during Mi Amigo Machito, one adapts. So that's what we did. That was Machito and his Afro-Cubans, featuring Doc Cheatham in the trumpet section on that tune, No Down Payment. It was the theme song for a film that was somewhat popular back then. I think a novel before that, kind of spicy. It was about, of all things, adultery in the new Levittown-type suburbs that were popping up across the nation, starring Joanne Woodward, Tony Randall, Sherry North, a whole bunch of Don Murray, I believe, was in that, from 1957. No Down Payment. And actually, it was Mario Bausa who says, yes, he married me in the very beginning. Doc Cheatham was in the coro. He was one of the lead voices in the coro, singing No Down Payment in that cha-cha-cha. From the album Mi Amigo Machito on the Tico label from 1957. Sonny Ray before that, from the same album. Again, the number of legendary recordings, iconic recordings that Doc Cheatham was involved in, it's just incalculable. Again, from the album Mi Amigo Machito, Sonny Ray. And the Mambo Legends started off this set with Mientras Yo Viva, the classic by Marcelino Guerra. We heard several recordings by Marcelino in the previous set. That was from the album Trip to Mambo Land on the Gigante label. Now, when you look for that album, it's going to say the Latin Giants of Jazz on the cover. That was an earlier name of the Mambo Legends Orchestra, but all the wonderful music is the same. The Mambo Legends Orchestra with Mientras Yo Viva. Thank you, Maestro Madera, Jose Madera, for the wonderful information that we love to share here on WPFW. We're going to continue with the music. Here is a version of Mambo Inn, which was very popular for the Machito Orchestra, of course, composed by Grace Sampson and Mario Bausa. But this rendition is actually by Paquito de Rivera from the album Explosion on the Columbia label from, 1986. And that's going to start off this next set. Coming up right now on WPFW 89.3 FM, listener-supported radio in the nation's capital.
1: 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The event will also include a record fair, ex-

Mambo Inn, essentially the theme song for the Palladium, performed here by Paquito de Rivera from 1986 with Michelle Camillo on piano, Claudio Roditi on trumpet. Mambo Inn from the album.

explosion. Speaking of an explosion, we're going to hear Sabroso, performed by Randy Carlos, with Chivirico Davila on vocals, coming up right now on WPFW, listener-supported radio in the nation's capital, Washington, D.C.

0: 7:41 in the nation's capital, and you've been tasting the classic edition of the Latin Flavor. I'm your host, Jim Byers, broadcasting in Mambophonic High Fidelity, as we do every Sunday from 6 until 8 p.m., bringing you the best in Palladium-era Latin jazz, mambo, and more. We were just listening to Paquitín Lara with Charlie Fantasy, with a ZY at the end, from an album called Cha-Cha Anyone, released on the RKO Unique label, that was a subsidiary of RKO Radio Pictures, which was just about at end of life in 1957, soon to be bought out by Lucille Ball and Desi Arnaz to become Desilu headquarters. Ironic, since she had been a starlet at RKO in the late 30s and early 40s. Charlie Fantasy by Paquitín Lara. Tito Puente before that with El Bajo, from the album Mucho Cha-Cha on RCA Victor from 1960, when the cha-cha-cha came roaring back around 1958. I mean, it had exploded on the scene around on the heels of the mambo in 1954-55. Was extremely popular. And rock and roll kind of came along and, you know, tore the spotlight away. Cha-Cha just kept simmering and simmering, and around 58, 59, just boom. And continued to be quite the thing until a little band called the Beatles in 1964 just kind of changed the game entirely. El Bajo, Tito Puente, from the album Mucho Cha-Cha on RCA Victor. Sabroso before that with Randy Carlos and his orchestra, with Chivirico Davila on vocals, and Willie Torres is probably on coro on that. They alternate lead vocals on this album called Gozando con Randy on the Fiesta label from about 1964-65. It's a later Fiesta issue for Randy Carlos. The tune Sabroso from the album Gozando con Randy. Mambo In started this set off. Paquito de Rivera and his rendition of Mambo In from the album Explosion on the Columbia label. And a listener called and asked, I guess it was about a week ago, if I still did the news according to Mambo. Well, the Mambo still does the news according to Mambo, which is a segment that takes a look at the news of the day through the prism of the rhythm. And yes, indeed, we do still do the news according to Mambo. And this just happens to be the birthday of none other than number 47. And how could we not mark it somehow? But rather than the traditional birthday tune, I thought we'd hear a little something by one of the legends of Cuban music, a gentleman named Sacasas, Anselmo Sacasas, who was a prominent figure in the 1940s and in the 1950s settled in as basically the house band at the Fontainebleau and several other major hotels in Miami. And he made an interesting recording in 1955 on the King label. And it's referring to trumpets, of course. But the tune is called Trump Crazy. The tune is called Trump Crazy. Happy birthday. And that'll be followed by Puerto Diablo, Devil's Door, performed by Luis Varona Another great who settled in on the Miami scene. That's from the album Luis Returns to the World. And that's the news according to Mamba. Happy birthday. And we'll continue with the music going up to the top of the hour with none other than Roberto coming your way with Birimbau and 2 hours of Brazilian rhythm coming at you at 8 p.m. So stay tuned right here on WPFW. But stick around for the birthday party on WPFW, listener-supported radio in the nation's capital in Washington, D.C.
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